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1: Yo, I walk down the hallway with Charlamagne. 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

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Pots on swole, bro. 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

0: 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We are hot. 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
2: Oh, dude, a brave statement. 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It was just overwhelming.
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you a 10 girl you a 10 girl you a 10 girl you a 10 girl you a 10 girl you a 10 girl you a 10 girl you a 10 girl you a 10 girl you a 10 girl you a 10 girl you a 10 girl you a 10 girl you a 10 girl you a 10 girl you a 10 girl you a 10 girl you a 10 girl you a 10 girl you a 10 girl you a 10 girl you a 10 girl you a 10 girl you a 10 girl you a 10 girl you a

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1: Mm-hmm. Little Marvin, doing okay. Little Marvin Gaye, because what's going on? All right. You know, we got Inner City Blues. Mm-hmm. We have a lot of other things, too.
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See you at the bar, you was hardly talking. 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

10. 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

0: 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I've been writing a lot about what I'm navigating right now, personal reflections, essays, etc. So, yeah.
1: Nice. I can't wait to see what you do next, Zuri, because I know it's going to be amazing.
2: That's right.
0: Thank you, Shar. Thank you. Happy to meet you. Thank you, Lauren.
2: It's the breakfast.

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1: Yo!
0: Jess Hilarious.
2: Teresa.
0: Charlemagne the God.
1: Peace to the planet. It's Friday! How y'all feel out there? I feel blessed, black, and highly favored. Happy to be here. Another day to serve our beautiful listeners. Good morning.
0: Good morning. What's going on, Jess? How you feeling?
2: What's going on? I kicked off the first shows of my four-day run in Baltimore last night. As you can hear, I sound like somebody's father. I had a lot of fun. My homecoming shows is like the most important shows of my tour every year. So I had a whole press day in Baltimore yesterday. Shout out to Kelson at 92Q. 92Q is like the family. Pork Chop. I did radio in person with DJ Quicksilver. Shout out to DJ Quicksilver and Persian Nicole. I did Megan Rivers at WBAL. I did Lady T Show, Baltimore Lifestyle at WBF Fox 45. And then I did the Who Is podcast at the Unruly.
1: Why you
2: the
1: hurt?
2: City. The city showed me so much love. I didn't even mean to curse. Chefs pulling up with food. Shout out to Food Vibes. And shout out to Chef Lyle. They came and bought me some food, man. Everybody just showed up, showed out. I love being home. I'm not going to hold you. I sound crazy. This morning. I didn't even drink last night. I just sound crazy. But the meet and greets, everybody bought a book. Everybody, people bought books. They just wanted them signed and bought additional books too. Like,
0: well,
2: and
0: go ahead.
2: And some people who came today, they're like, yo, we coming back tomorrow. He'll be coming back Saturday. Like, I'm so funny. Like, and I know that's
1: real vain.
2: I'm so funny.
1: You are like, funny. You're hilarious.
0: Yeah, you are.
2: I am very well, funny.
1: Today is also the 25th anniversary of 9/11.
0: So
1: don't forget that.
0: So we want to salute to everybody that has lost a family member, that has lost a friend, that has lost somebody. This is 25 years since those two planes crashed into the World Trade and one into the Pentagon. There's happened so many services, so many. Today in the city alone, if you have to drive to Manhattan or you have to drive to New York City, they're saying anything under Canal Street right now after 6 a.m. will be shut down. They're having a ceremony where the World Trade Center was. All the presidents except Donald Trump, he's going to be at the Pentagon, will be there that are alive. So today is a day of remembrance.
1: And
0: so
1: the crazy thing is, I wasn't in New York when 9/11 happened, but everybody has a 9/11 story. Mm-hmm. You know what I mean? Because, a lot of our security here, they were police officers 25
0: during that time,
1: years ago.
0: Yeah.
1: So they were some of the first responders who had to get down there. So just, today is like traumatic for them.
0: Very, very traumatic. Like, and then people remember where they were, whether they were in class. I remember Madison was about to be born. Of course, she was born in November, and we just had finished painting her crib area and her room. And they were delivering the crib, and they couldn't deliver the crib, and because of what was going on. And I remember my dad called me, and my dad.

0: Trevor sounds nervous, but he sounded nervous that day. He was like, yeah, we got to go to the city and pick up your mother. She can't get out the city. There's no trains. There's no buses. They closed the bridges. We have to go get her. And by the time I got to the house, thank God my mom had walked over the bridge. And we just went to, you know, to Queens to get her. But
1: yeah, because most people, you know, didn't even know what happened in this.
0: No.
1: Year. Like when you saw the first plane hit, you thought that it was an accident.
0: Yes.
1: Right? You didn't know what was going on.
0: That's right.
1: But then when you saw the second plane hit, you're like, oh my God, we're under attack.
0: And then on the other side, it was also a day Jay-Z dropped his album Blueprint. Fab dropped his album and the crazy
1: his debut album,
0: and that was the one of the first records I ever produced was on that record. So we were excited. We were going to go to the release party, and it just hit us all crazy. So if you lost somebody at 9/11 or you know you're still friends, family, sends our condolences. And we're going to open up the phone lines during Get It Off Your Chest. If you want to talk about it, if you want to talk about where you were, how you felt during that time, we can do that as well. 800-585-1051. We got our front page news next with Mimi. Can we start off with Song Cry Hove? You got that in there? There we go. All right, it's The Breakfast Club. Good morning. Get your ass up, y'all.

0: need to tell them who's going to be on the show today either, by the way.
1: No, no, no. Today on the show, Kai Cash will be joining us. Kai Cash is an MC from Brooklyn that is signed to Generation Now. Of course, that's DJ Drama, Don Cannon, and Lucky. Lakey's album. Lakey's album.
0: Who is Lakey?
1: Lakey's album. And then also Beanie Man will be joining us. The King of Dancehall, he'll be joining us. But let's get in some front page news. Start off with some quick sports. Yesterday, the 49ers beat the Rams 27-7.
0: Belt the ass.
1: Yeah, they killed them. And they played out in Australia, so congratulations to the 49ers. What's up, Mimi?
2: Good morning, Envy, Jess, Charlamagne. How y'all doing this morning?
0: Peace, Mimi Brown.
2: Good morning. So we start this morning in New York City, where in just a few hours, families will gather at Ground Zero to mark 25 years since the September 11th attacks. And the ceremony begins around 8:30 this morning at the 911 Memorial. At 8:46, there will be a moment of silence marking the exact time the first plane hit the North Tower, and then family members will begin the annual reading of the names of nearly 3,000 people killed on September 11th. Now, throughout the morning, there will be moments of silence marking when each plane hit, when the Twin Towers fell, and when if Flight 93 crashed in Pennsylvania. And as New York marks 25 years since the attack, NYPD Commissioner Jessica Tisch is reflecting on what that day still means for the department and the city. Let's listen.
3: The scale of the loss and the devastation that day was unfathomable, and so too was the heroism that we witnessed in response. Preserving that history also means preserving its moral clarity. The men who attacked this city were terrorists. The men and women who ran into the towers to save innocent lives were heroes. 25 years cannot be allowed to blur that distinction, and shame on those who do.
2: Mm-hmm. And also expected, as you mentioned earlier, Envy, former presidents Bill Clinton, George W. Bush, Barack Obama, and Joe Biden. Now, President Trump, he will attend ceremony at the Pentagon, where 184 victims will be honored. And this year, for the 25th anniversary, there will also be a moment recognizing the thousands of people who died in the years since with 9/11 related illnesses. Mm-hmm. And that comes as new questions, though, are being raised about what people were told on the ground about Ground Zero, about the air on Ground Zero. Earlier this week, New York Mayor Zohran Mamdani released more than 170,000 pages of documents about the city's response after 9/11, including what officials knew about the toxic air on Ground Zero or around Ground Zero. Now, records show city officials knew there were serious health concerns while people living and working in the area. They were told the area was safe. Now, former New York City Mayor Rudy Giuliani, he's responding to those newly released records. But first, let's remind ourselves of what Mayor Mamdani said during that press conference during the release.
4: People got sick because the leaders they trusted lied and told them they were safe to breathe in toxic air. And then when they began to contend with the symptoms of the illnesses that followed, the government that had not hesitated to send them into harm's way was nowhere to be found.
2: Now, Giuliani, he is pushing back through a spokesperson who said the terrorists who carried out the attacks are responsible for the suffering and for the illnesses. And he also points to the EPA, which told the public that the air was safe. And he's also accusing Mamdani of trying to score political points over 9/11. And really quickly, the firefighters who spent months going into Ground Zero, their union, they're calling withholding these records appalling. Remember, of course, we know that the firefighters were the ones who went back and forth into that toxic environment, believing what they were told. And here's what the president of the Uniformed Firefighters Association had to say.
5: It is appalling that they did this to us, despite our willingness to knowingly go into that environment repeatedly for long-term exposures, long after the acute exposure of that day, to give dignity to the people that were lost, to give the greatest possible effort towards a recovery, and then hopes to put New York back on its firm footing that it was on the days before 9/11.
2: Yeah. And 453 FDNY members, they have now died from World Trade Center-related illnesses. That's more than the 343 firefighters who were killed on 9/11 itself. And more than 12,000 FDNY members have been diagnosed with at least one World Trade Center-related illness. So, yeah, very sad. But they will be out today in remembrance, attending ceremonies as well.
1: All right. Well, thank you, Mimi. We'll see you next hour.
2: Absolutely.
1: Everybody else, get it off your chest. 800-585-1051. If you need to vent, you just need to get some things off your chest, or you want to tell us where you were 9/11 25 years ago. I know in the schools, I think they said there's only a third of the people from 9/11 are still alive, I believe, or maybe it was the other way. I think something like that. Only a third of the people were still alive, and there's a new generation that weren't involved or weren't there or didn't see it. So the schools are making it their duty to actually teach the kids what happened and why we have to keep the, you know, keep remembering what happened and paying respect to the people that we lost and the police officers and the firefighters and even the animals. So get it off your chest. Call us up right now. It's The Breakfast Club. Good morning.
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5: Good morning. 77 southbound Fort Jackson Boulevard collision. Hiller at Dutch Fork triggering the roadway. 3900 Persimmon at Chavis Street. One collision slowing things down. It looks good elsewhere to report at this point. This 3900 Persimmon just about cleared up. Other interstates good. 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Into the 90s again with a slight chance of rain this afternoon. 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

0: This is your time to get it off your chest, whether you're mad or blessed. 800-585-1051. 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
1: Hello, who's this?
2: Hello, good morning. This is Susie.
1: Good morning, Susie. Where are you calling from?
2: I'm calling from Philly, but I'm originally from Brooklyn.
1: Okay, Susie, get it off your chest.
2: Today is my birthday.
3: Happy birthday, Susie.
2: Thank you. I appreciate it.
3: How you celebrate it?
2: You know what? I was, this is my 26th birthday. I'm turning 51 today.
3: Okay. Oh, congratulations, man.
4: Yeah.
2: Thank you. So 9/11 is actually my 26th birthday.
1: Mm.
2: And I was in the military. I was stationed in Newport News. I was in the Army, and I was there at Fort Eustis.
1: Okay.
2: And I was on the phone. People were calling me happy birthday.

0: And I got a call from my aunt, and she was like, turn on channel 4. And I was like, what are you talking about? She was like, they just bombed the World Trade Center. Turn channel 4 on. And I'm like, channel 4? What are you talking about? Because I'm in New Orleans. I'm in Virginia.
1: Mm-hmm.
0: And she was like, just turn the TV on. And I didn't realize that I'm turning the TV on. And everything was showing the same thing. But I was just so panicked that I didn't realize that every station was playing the same scene.
1: Yeah.
0: And I was literally on the phone, watching on the phone when the second plane hit. And that, you know, it just, that was it. And so every year thereafter, people were like, when's your birthday? Or, you know, I go to the DMV, I go wherever, and I say 9/11. Oh, man. You know, and it's ever since that day, celebrating has always been kind of like, how do I celebrate when the rest of the world is thinking about this?
1: Yeah.
0: And so, you know, this year is extra sensitive for me because my mother passed away in May, this May, on the 7th of May.
1: Mm-hmm.
0: So this is my first birthday waking up without my mom calling me and wishing me a happy birthday. So it's a real, real somber day for me.
2: I'm definitely sorry to hear that. But you know, man, don't forget to have celebrations of life.
3: That's
2: you
3: right. Celebrate your birthday.
2: Like,
3: absolutely.
2: You can focus on joy, you know. You can not just celebrating your life, but celebrating, you know, the lives of the people that we lost, you know?
4: Yeah.
0: Absolutely.
2: Remember the joy that they brought you. You know, when it comes to 9/11, you think of the people, you know, who actually were the first responders, who were the heroes, you know, like celebrate their lives. Celebrate your mother's 100%. Life.
1: Absolutely.
0: 100%. Thank you so much, you guys, for taking my call. I love you guys so much. I listen every single morning.
1: Thank you, Susan. I appreciate you.
0: Thank you so much for taking my call. You guys have an amazing day and have a great weekend.
4: You too. Happy birthday.
2: Susie.
1: She gone.
2: Damn.
1: What are you going to say?
4: Happened?
2: I'm going to tell her to put her cash about there. Buy some lunch or something.
1: Yeah.
2: Call back, Susie.
1: Hello, who's this?
5: What's going on, man? It's Ryan from Douglas here.
1: What's up, Ryan? Talk to us. Get off your chest.
2: What is that?
5: It doesn't right outside of Atlanta.
2: Oh, okay.
1: Okay.
5: Hell yeah. I just wanted to call and tell my little 9/11 story.
2: Why I gotta be a little 9/11 story, man? God damn.
1: Go ahead, brother.
5: Man, cause it was funny in here.
2: Oh, Lord.
5: I was in ninth grade. They were bad in here in the high school. And as soon as I got in class, I got put out. And being off of the intercom, they were talking about something about some buildings or something. So that's the only thing that got me back in the class. So when I got up in there, they started talking about 9/11, some towers in here.
1: Goodbye, Ryan.
2: Right.
1: Get it off your chest. 800-585-1051. If you need to vent, hit us up now. It's The Breakfast Club. Good morning.
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2: Hello, who's this?
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2: Shoddy, what's up?
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3: My fellow Chiefs haters, how y'all doing?
4: I'm not a Chiefs hater. I'm just a Dallas Cowboy lover, so it's Dallas Cowboys over everybody.
2: Yeah, I'm just a Giants lover, man.
3: Yeah, y'all said this last time. I get it. But if I'm going for one of y'all, it's going to be the Cowboys.
4: You
3: but
4: already?
3: Anyway,
2: I don't like
3: y'all
2: better.
3: Should play that that one tribute song, that 9/11 song with all the artists. Y'all got that?
4: What 9/11 tribute song? They had a 9/11 tribute song?
2: I don't remember.
3: Remember it had Justin Timberlake, Beyonce, Kelly Rowland.
5: That whole thing that they did.
3: They did it's a Marvin Gaye
2: Red said, we are the world. No, not Red. Not we are the world, Red.
4: I'm looking at it now. It's called A Tribute to Heroes. I've never heard this record ever in my life.
5: Yeah.
3: It's a Marvin Gaye.
4: Let me see.
3: Remake.
4: Marvin Gaye remake.
5: What's going on?
3: It's Justin Timberlake. Beyonce did a remix. Nelly was on there.
5: A whole bunch of people.
2: I think we might have heard. We probably played it one time. How long is it?
4: Now I'm a
3: I used to play it all the time.
2: What's up, sis?
5: What's up, baby?
3: I want to give you your props. And you know what will be making me mad is when you be saying those little side jokes and everybody act like they don't hear it. I be rolling. Man,
5: thank you so much for laughing out there. Thank you.
2: Well, thank you, mama, for calling in.
3: Have a good one.
4: I just want y'all to know that.
5: We're crying today, but yeah,
4: You're going to be crying. You're going to be, reminiscing. You know, it's going to be a little bit of emotions all over the place. Mm-hmm. That song, they said, the collective was called Artists Against AIDS Worldwide. And they said what happened was they said because the recording sessions wrapped up just days before the September 11th attack, so the artists decided to pivot.
5: Oh,
2: they just pivot.
4: Said the Mega Mix was originally organized by Bono and Jermaine Dupri to benefit AIDS research in Africa. But because the recording sessions wrapped up just days before the 9/11 attacks, the artists decided to pivot.
2: All right.
4: And it came out in October of 2001.
2: All right. Well, I'll find it and I'll definitely get it on.
5: Okay.
2: I'll definitely get it on. Hello, who's this?
6: Good morning. This is Courtney Elise.
2: Hey, Courtney. Good morning. Get it off your chest.
6: Good morning. I called to give two people in my life a happy birthday shout out today. The first one being my uncle. He turned 63 today.
2: Okay.
6: And the second one being the ultimate woman in my life, the ultimate survivor, my mom. She turns 64 tomorrow. So happy birthday to my mom, Yolanda George. I know she's listening right now.
2: All right.
4: Mm-hmm. Happy born day.
2: Happy born day.
4: Miss George.
2: Thank you so much,
6: Courtney. Thank
2: you. You have a blessed day, mom.
6: You too.
2: Get it off your chest. 800-585-1051. If you need to vent, hit us up now. Lauren will be here in a minute. She said that due to all the street closures, she just needed a little extra time today, she said. So she'll be here in a second. But the latest with Lauren is coming up, so don't go anywhere. It's The Breakfast Club. Good morning.
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7: Collisions out, slowing things down, 77 southbound, right at Fort Jackson Boulevard, a downed tree hiller at Baker, and a wreck at Edmond Highway at Pleasant View, slowing things down. 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

0: Morning, everybody. It's DJ Envy, Jess Hilarious, Charlamagne Tha God. We are The Breakfast Club. Let's get to the latest with Lauren. Put on that lip.
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0: LL Cool Bay, just put a lip on low.
8: Yes, good morning, y'all. Getting here this morning, was way different. I don't even think I like thought ahead of time about how 9/11 would affect just the drive-in. On my way in, there was so many newscasters set up along all the streets of New York. Everybody's preparing for like their broadcast in remembrance of the day.
0: It's gonna be like that all day.
8: Yeah, 25 years. Yeah,
3: 25 year anniversary.
8: Yeah.
0: I'm leaving today. It's gonna be just the same.
8: Yeah. So if you're here in New York, I heard y'all talking about it, but definitely like I was in it and I was like, oh yeah, this is a thing. It's really, really happening. Okay, so let's talk a bit about 9/11 in remembrance. So today, as we know, marks 25 years since the attack on the World Trade Centers. And Pete Davidson, he spoke to the New York Post. He gave them a few quotes. For those of you guys who do not know Pete Davidson's father, he lost his father in 9/11.
3: Right.
8: Yeah, he talks a lot about it often. But he was talking to the New York Post about how this year is different. And it's not an audio interview or video, so you won't hear him. I have some quotes. But he says this year is different because we know Pete Davidson recently welcomed his daughter, Scotty, who is named after his father.
0: Mm-hmm.
8: He says, you know, this year is way harder than it's been. It's a really hard time because I have Scotty. And now I'm at the age my dad was when he died. So I'm just kind of like, holy S word. He says that, you know, he talks about how people memeify 9/11 and post different things. But in real life, if you are a family member of someone who passed away in 9/11, how it hits a little different. He said, it's this weird thing that happens in our country where tragedy over time becomes a holiday. And then sometimes I know the youth on the internet use 9/11 memes as jokes. Someone will be like, this song is fire. And then they'll post the towers. And we're the ones that have to see that all of the time. And he talks a bit about understanding why people, of course, remember the day and all the things, but how it is difficult. And he would like to see it become a day that can uplift and support people. So he's joined a bunch of different organizations this year, as he does in years prior. One of them that he's working with, they're actually setting out to have people do good deeds. Let's take a listen to Pete Davidson talk about good deeds, the 9/11 program.
11: My name is Pete Davidson. Some of you may or may not know, my dad, Scott Davidson, passed away on 9/11. He was a firefighter for Ladder 118, Engine 205 in Brooklyn Heights. My dad loved being a fireman and he loved saving people, as he did on that day. 9/11 is usually a tough day, but this organization, 9/11 Day, does something cool where you do a good deed for someone and you pass it along. You try to make the day a little bit lighter. So on this 9/11 and all the days leading up to this 9/11, make your pledge at 911day.org. Together, let's show up for each other. I think my dad would have loved that. So let's unite for good.
0: And they had the charity comedy show last night at the Garden.
8: Yes. Yep.
0: Yeah, so it was like Dave Chappelle and Pete Davidson and Bill Burr and who else was there? Aziz Ansari.
12: Damn, that's dope.
0: Sadly.
8: It's all right. We've been talking about it now. It's okay. So people at least know it happened and know that you can go out and support. But yeah, so shifting gears a bit, but still kind of staying in that vein. I've heard, Charlamagne, you talk a lot about, you know, this also being the anniversary of Blueprint, but how Jay-Z took time, you know, during one of his shows that he did at Madison Square Garden to remember.
0: All right, Yankee Stadium.
8: Yankee Stadium, I'm sorry.
0: You wasn't there?
8: Me?
0: No, she wasn't there.
3: Oh, you were there the night before. Yeah, you're right.
8: No, I'm not talking about the recent shows. I'm talking about the older show.
0: Oh, no, I'm talking about the recent shows. This is Yankee Stadium.
3: At Yankee Stadium.
8: I wasn't there.
3: On Yankee Stadium that Saturday when he did the Blueprint. Like, the show started, I think, right when the...
8: I wasn't there Saturday. You didn't give me Saturday tickets.
3: Oh.
12: Hey, what were you talking about, Longwood?
8: I was talking about, so Jay-Z did a show at Madison Square Garden back in 2009. It was marking the 8-year anniversary because Blueprint falls on 9/11. So I was mentioning that because Charlamagne, I've heard you talk about that before. But Yankee Stadium, I didn't know on Saturday he also paid, that Saturday of the 3-day concerts, he also paid tribute to.
3: Oh, absolutely. The concert started precisely at 9/11.
8: Yeah,
3: and then it was a speech dedicated to the victims of the tragedy.
8: Yeah.
12: Some cool tribute.
8: Yeah. Yep. So, yeah, just taking some time to remember, you know, some of the things that were happening around that time today. Yeah.
3: All right.
12: Nice.
3: No.
8: Pretty early.
3: That's what you got?
8: Yeah, that's pretty much all we have. Okay. I mean, we had an audio, too, from a prior Jay-Z press conference, but I think it's going to be dated. He just talks about where he was when he found out about the towers hitting. Okay. The towers being hit.
3: All right. Well, that's the latest with Lauren. Now, Fab's album came out. His debut album came out on 9/11 as well. I think there was one more hip hop album. I thought there were three hip hop albums that came out that day. But, hey,
12: but hold up. Where was he at? Where was Jay-Z when it happened? What did he say?
8: Let's take a listen to the audio of Jay-Z at Madison, talking about his Madison Square Garden show.
4: A friend of mine said, turn the TV on. And I turned the TV on and I saw the World Trade

0: been on fire. It looked like a movie to me. It didn't look like anything that it could be real. The first thing I thought about was what happens from here. Like, you know, what happens tomorrow? How is this whole thing is going to continue? And I was in Los Angeles. Was there anything I can do? And I turned on the TV September 12th, and I saw footage of these heroic actions, people running into buildings and saving each other. And I just saw the strength in New York, and it made me proud.
1: Yeah. Envy, I saw in my research now, I saw that there was a Wu-Tang affiliate.
2: Wu-Tang, yeah. Killer Army came out as well, yeah.
1: Yeah.
2: Remember back then?
1: Yep.
2: Fear, Love, and War was that album.
1: Yes. Oh. All right, y'all. Now, that's the latest for the hour.
2: All right. 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Now, when we come back, we got front page news. Mimi will be joining us, so don't go anywhere. It's The Breakfast Club. Good morning.

0: in the
1: morning, everybody. It's DJ NV Jess Hilarious, Charlamagne Tha God. We are the Breakfast Club. Let's get in some front page news. Start off with sports. Last night, the 49ers beat the Rams 27-7. Beat them
2: belt
1: by
2: the
1: 20.
2: Ass. Belt the ass. That's how the Cowboys going to do the Giants on Sunday. Drop on the clues bombs for my Dallas Cowboys, damn it. Belt
3: I love
2: the
3: your
2: ass.
3: Confidence.
1: Definitely
3: love
1: not.
3: Confidence.
1: What's up, Mimi?
4: Good morning, MB, Shaw, Jess. How y'all doing?
2: Peace, Mimi.
3: Good.
4: All right, so we're going to continue with sports. We're talking about the Los Angeles Clippers this morning because last night we learned the team is now under federal criminal investigation. So federal prosecutors in New York, they are looking into the Clippers and their business dealings. Now, this comes after the NBA spent nearly a year investigating the organization and found a pattern of misconduct and multiple significant violations. Now, at the center of the investigation were outside deals that Clippers helped arrange to get additional money for Kawhi Leonard, without that money counting against the team's salary cap. Now, the NBA, ultimately, they fined the Clippers $30 million, took away 5 first-round draft picks, and suspended the owner, Steve Ballmer, for a year. But when those findings came out, Pablo Torre, he was the podcaster who first broke this story, said this would just be the beginning. Let's listen to him really briefly on MSNBC or MS Now talking about this.
5: The scheme that has been now reported by Wachtell Lipton, the NBA's outside counsel, as well as our reporting certainly, it is vast. It is deeper than even I realized. It is more sweeping and therefore more undeniable.
4: And so now we know, as of last night, this has moved beyond basketball. Federal prosecutors are investigating the Clippers, and at least one subpoena has already gone out. The federal investigation is still in its very early age. No criminal charges have been filed. But
2: you're from L.A., you're from Alaska, but you L.A., right?
4: I live. Mm-hmm.
2: Is there any reason for the Los Angeles Clippers to exist? Like, the L.A. Clippers are like the possums or the raccoons of the NBA. You ever look at a possum or raccoon and be like, why did God even make that? Like, why do the L.A. Clippers even exist? They've never won a championship, no finals appearances. I don't even know if you could call them the Lakers' baby brother or baby sister. Like, the L.A. is a Lakers town.
6: No, people like the Clippers, too.
3: People do.
6: The games were sold out.
2: Likes the Clippers.
6: It looks like a lot of people in attendance at the games. It's like you could say that about the Brooklyn Nets.
3: Stop.
2: Other than it being in Brooklyn. Okay. But I'm saying the Clippers been around a long time and have nothing to show for it except for stories like this. You had the Lob City era at one point, but other than that, it's like what is the point of the LA Clippers, yo? Especially in a town that is dominated by the Lakers.
4: They are often left out the conversation. I will give you that. Right. They're here because they're here, but are they really here?
2: That's what I'm saying. I would say they're like foreskin, but foreskin serves a purpose.
6: Wow.
3: Damn.
6: Wow.
3: That's the one stuff, man. When they start calling up, don't try to dodge the
2: calls. I'm not saying I got to do with the players. I'm talking about this is just the organization. Like the Clippers, like I said, no, they never won a championship, no finals appearances. Like what's the point? All you ever hear is stories like this about the Clippers. It's always a major, major scandal. It's the Donald Sterling making racist comments. It's stuff like this. Like it's what are the Clippers for?
3: Damn,
6: you just killed the whole organization.
3: I know, God.
6: I want to defend them, but I just can't.
4: Huh? Same envy. I'm like trying to think like.
6: Like you said, the Lob City era, the 2013-2014 season, but they only had 57 wins that year.
2: That's not only, that's good.
6: That's good,
2: once again, it's always, they seem cursed. They just seem like a cursed organization.
3: Shout out to the Clippers.
4: They had a whole Hulu series on what you just said. Donald Sterling?
6: That wasn't good, Jess.
2: Jesus
4: Christ. Yeah, it wasn't good. They're more known for that, I think.
3: I don't know who. I didn't know who he was.
2: What are you talking?
4: All right, y'all. And moving along, so your smart TV may be watching and listening to you more than you realize. So a new investigation into LG smart TVs found the televisions, they can collect information about your watching, what devices are around your home, and even picking up audio from your TV's microphone. So, and here's the part that may surprise you. Researchers say all of this can be collected even when the TV is in standby mode, even when it's disconnected from the internet. So if there's no internet connection, they found the TV can save information and upload it later when it connects. The TVs, they are used for technology. They can recognize what you're watching, and even coming from a cable box, gaming system, or even another plugged-in TV device. So people are like, well, why are they collecting all this information? They say it's advertising because knowing what you watch helps company build a better picture of your interests and sell more targeted ads. But a lot of people are questioning why your TV would be recording you when you have it off.
3: This has been happening forever. Like our phones, our laptops, our TVs, everything. This has been happening.
2: So when you say recording us, you mean like when I'm just walking around the room butt naked, average size penis swinging?
3: Yes.
2: You see it. They can
3: looking stupid.
2: That's what I'm
3: talking
2: about.
3: Yes,
2: they do.
4: I don't know if they can see it, but I think
3: they can hear it.
2: They can hear it.
1: We can hear it too.
4: I don't know, that's what I think.
2: When you said that the smart TV is tracking us, that's what I'm thinking. Like they watching us in the house. But you mean like they're tracking our information and what we
4: watch? They're tracking your information. They're listening. They're listening.
3: They watch it. They
4: kind of on your phone. TVs are also doing the same thing, basically.
1: Everything. We could see you.
2: That's going to be a thing one day, though. I keep saying that over and over, that one day, like, all of our private conversations are just going to be leaked, because I don't believe there's any such thing. There's no such thing as a private conversation anymore. Like, we're being tracked at all times. We're being watched at all times. We're being listened to at all times. And at some point, one of these systems is just going to leak all our private conversations.
3: Listen, like, you know, you ever be, like, talking about something in your house, and then you turn on the TV, you watch YouTube, or you open up your phone, and the very thing that you're talking about
1: all the time
3: be an ad for it.
1: On the phone, all the time.
3: It'll just magically pop up. Yo, yeah, they've been on it. They've been on us like that.
4: Mm-hmm. That happens all the time on my phone. Hmm. And lastly, here's something interesting about dating. So the older you get, the younger you may be willing to go. So a new survey found that 1 in 10 people in their 50s would date someone 10 years or younger. Among people in their 60s, even when you are 60 and younger, 60, you're willing to date even younger than you are in your 50s. Researchers found that openness to a younger partner, it keeps increasing with age. Women, they still tend to prefer someone closer to their own age, but as women get older, they are stepping into what they're calling their cougar era, and they are willing to date younger. This has people talking about a double standard. So when an older man dates a younger woman, they said that they are congratulated for it. But when an older woman dates a younger man, she gets that name cougar. So what do you guys think?
3: I mean, I feel like when an older guy dates a younger woman, he's looked at worse than an older woman is looked at when she dates a younger man.
4: Mm-hmm.
3: I feel like it's the other way around. I'd rather be a cougar than a sugar daddy anyway. You know what I'm saying? Like, sugar daddies get a bad rap.
4: I'd rather be a cougar than a sugar daddy.
3: And they're not bad people, man. Sugar daddies get a bad rap. They're not a bad people. I mean, they're not bad people, but...
1: How many sugar daddies you dated to understand that?
3: I only had 3. Calm down, Envy. Don't do that. And my favorite one was Hank. But yeah, the older women, like, you know, every now and then you want a little young guy to, you know, knock your back out, like, once somehow Stella got her groove back. You know what I mean? Like, that makes perfect sense.
2: Yeah, I think when you're older, you have to have someone around you that knows how to check your blood pressure, reminds you to get your prostate checked, you know, can recognize the signs of a stroke. If you make, you know, certain references, you want them to get them, right? Like, you know, if I be like, oh, you're a regular Doogie Howser, I need you to know who Doogie Howser is. You know what I mean?
3: Mm-hmm. Oh, what? What's that? Who's that?
2: Exactly.
3: Doogie?
4: Mm-mm.
2: Yeah, Doogie Howser.
3: Doogie Howser.
2: He was like he was played by Neil Patrick Harris, but he was just like this teen phenom on the show, but he was like extremely smart.
1: Yeah, he was like a genius.
2: He was like a kid.
1: He could figure things out.
2: Yeah.
3: I know who Neil Patrick Harris is. I never heard of Doogie Howser though. Okay, cool.
2: Exactly. That's what I'm talking about. You see what I'm saying?
3: Hank never told me. He never brought up no Doogie Howser or none of that.
2: Well, Doogie, he was handicapped, but that wasn't the kind of doctor he probably was going to see.
1: Hank had no legs, right?
3: Yo, he did have legs. They were just paralyzed. He just paralyzed.
1: No. Salute to Hank.
3: Shout out to Hank. Hank watched Breakfast Club. So, what's up, Hanky?
4: All right, y'all. Thank you, baby. That is your front page news.
1: All right, when we come back.
2: Oh, and listen, I want y'all to know today is the People's Donkey. 1-800-585-1051. You can call up right now and give somebody the credit they deserve for being stupid, okay?
1: All right, and Kai Cash will be joining us when we come back. It's The Breakfast Club. Good morning.
0: The Breakfast Club.
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12: Hey, good morning. I'm Cynthia Hardy. Here are the hot headlines. KC police arrested Giovanni Panetta for a hit and run that killed Jane M. Bing on August 23rd. After turning himself in, Panetta was charged with hit and run, resulting in death. Now, that investigation is continuing with detectives pursuing additional leads. Meanwhile, South Carolina, North Dakota, and Ohio will delay SNAP restrictions on candy and soda until November 1st, 2026, following a USDA directive. Now, the pause is due to a court ruling requiring public comment before implementing such food restrictions. And finally, a report from the ACLU reveals that black children make up 75% of South Carolina's juvenile justice population. And despite a decline in overall detainees, systemic issues persist, prompting calls for reforms, including ending incarceration for status offenses. I'm Cynthia Hardy. Stay tuned for more of The Breakfast Club on Hot 103.9, 93.9.
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15: Morning to you. We've got Edmond Highway, a Pleasant View, collision slowing things down. Hot right 39, 939, traffic in morning's got accidents also at Hiller at Dutch Fork and also Farrell at 77. Power lines arcing Mountain Brook at Leesburg Road in the subdivision. 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Low 90s, chance of rain is slight today. Jack Daniels, hot right 39, 939.
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let's get the party started. See you at the bar, you was hardly talking. That's when I knew that your heart was scarring. Friends to lovers need a part to star in. Like, wait, babe, let me

0: If somebody said to you, pointed to Laffy Taffy first, yeah, that's a whole different, like,
1: nah, mind you, the nah, person I was talking to radio is a rappy rapper.
0: Oh, wow.
1: Exactly. Case in point. It's just like, how do we, okay, now let's just bring it back to a space, a place where everything can coexist. I'm not trying to say like, nah, it's over for that. Who am I to dictate that? It's just like, let's not shy away from this thing as well, because this is how we got here.
2: And what got you into rapping? Because you got your degree from Hampton. Mm-hmm. And what was your major?
1: Business management. To be honest, I went to school because it just seemed like the right thing to do. I'm not even going to lie to y'all. Like, if I could have went to school for hip-hop,
2: So you knew this is what you wanted to do, regardless of you going.
1: I never had a job. Like, this is just my only thing. It's crazy because I asked my pops for a job one summer. Like, he had reopened World on Wheels in L.A. I just wanted to make some bread.
0: I used to go there.
1: Yeah. And I was just like, yo, I just need a job. Mm-hmm. Like, he was like, you got a job. Keep doing it. I was like, wow. All right.
3: Wow.
0: That's great.
1: Yeah, word. I was like, all right.
2: That's what you want to do with your kids.
1: Like, bet. Yeah, he was just like, nah, you got a job. Do it. You figure out how to make some money, you do it the right way.
2: Now, when speaking to your pops and
3: Salute to BK Rube, too.
0: Can you talk through who his dad is for people who don't know?
2: His dad is BK Rube, of course, one of Biggie's best friends.
1: Yeah, I'm a pseudo nepo baby.
2: That's right.
3: And there's nothing wrong with that.
1: At all. No. I used to look at it like, I don't want. Nah, now it's just like,
0: period.
2: He was the first person to play me a record.
1: I am who I am.
2: Long time ago.
1: Exactly.
2: Like, you see what I'm saying?
0: But also, too, I feel like you get, like, when you say you're a pseudo nepo baby, it's like, but I know because of the type of cloth that means you came from, that like you still worked, like you still had to work for something.
2: And you know how to fight.
1: I worked for everything. Exactly.
0: You know how to fight.
1: I worked for everything.
0: Yeah,
1: like, that's what a lot of people get confused. Like, I can speak for myself. Mm-hmm. I worked for everything, but that's also how I was brought up. It's like, I'm also a person, I don't like things handed to me.
0: Mm-hmm.
1: Just naturally, I don't want you to just come with your hand out like, oh yeah, here's this thing, go do it. Because it's just like, people can tell, like, oh, I don't even know who this kid is, where he came from. At least now I got a little bit of a history. People can go back and be like, oh, he's been doing this for a little minute.
0: Mm-hmm.
1: And it's just now finally clicking with people. It takes a long time.
3: But that's how I felt. Because I didn't know Rube was your pops.
1: Yeah.
3: You know what I mean? And I had heard your music before, but over the holidays, you know, Nala was just letting me hear a bunch of stuff.
1: Charlamagne was not a fan in the beginning.
0: No. Tell us about it. Everybody has an experience with Charlamagne.
1: I think Nala might have played the last tape, and he was just like, it is what it is.
3: But you got to admit, you stepped up lyrically.
1: No, 1,000%.
3: I feel like you was making records that you thought were going to be that radio would want to hear. Like,
1: I did do a lot of that.
3: A lot of conforming. You were throwing down your pen.
1: Lot of that. Yeah, it's just like, I've completely stepped out of it. That whole person that was doing that is, I hate this girl. I don't even know.
2: Nah, but the first time I think Nala played it was May 2025, right?
1: Yeah.
2: And I remember listening to it. I remember hearing, I was like, yo, this kid is dope. And that's when your pops hit me. He's like, yo, you know, that's my son. That's the kid I've been telling you about. That's the soldier playing with you.
3: May 2025 was lyrical.
2: Did your dad want you in the industry, seeing that everything he's seen through Biggie and Bad Boy? Did he want you in the industry?
1: He never told me he didn't. More than anything, he just like, this is what you asked for. Like, when I call him, like, yo, I'm cooked. I've been out 5 days. He's like, and? Like, yeah. You're going to be out a lot more days. You keep doing what you're doing. So my mom's was more so like, oh, you don't want to go get a job?
2: And I'm just getting like,
1: yo, you tripping. Like, I know. Mm-hmm. I'm sorry. I don't knock nobody that has a job. I'm not doing it.
2: What's in your path?
1: Yeah.
3: Committed to your dream.
1: Yeah. Like, yeah. I got to do it. But Pops was always like, I know, I see it. Like, you can do this. Keep doing it. Let's go.
2: What did he tell you the most difficult thing was? And the reason I ask is, he seen Big when nobody believed, and Big had to go to rounds of rapping outside and freestyling and to the world court. So what was his advice to you?
1: Just keep the most cliche advice. It's just like, keep going.
2: Because
1: you just, exactly, like, you see it all. You see from one day, it's just like, your man's is just a hustler on the corner. And then he's the biggest thing in the world before he passes away. And then when he passes away, he's even bigger. It's just like, I seen this with my own two eyes. You can definitely do this. Like, if you just keep doing what you got to do. So I'm just here doing what I got to do to the best of my abilities.
2: All right, we got more with Kai Cash. When we come back, his new album, Bars Not Dead, is out now. It's The Breakfast Club. Good morning.

0: morning, everybody. It's DJ MV, Just Hilarious, Charlamagne Tha God. We are the Breakfast Club. Lola Rose is here as well. We're still kicking it with Kai Cash. His new album, Bars Not Dead, is out right now. What was the bar for you? What was the person that you said it was like, that's the lane I want to go through?
1: It's always been Jay-Z for me since I was a kid. Like, I didn't like Nas.
0: Damn, tell him how you feel.
1: Yeah, like, that's how biased I was. Like, Jay-Z was just like, he's the guy. But getting older, it's like, see, like Kendrick and Cole. Kendrick is somebody that I feel like never conformed to nothing. Mm-hmm. And he figured it out. It's mad people that don't like Kendrick. Even before the Drake beef, it's mm-hmm. like, we don't want to listen to that. It's too many words. I don't know what he's talking about. To Pimp a Butterfly, I don't get it. Whatever the case may be. And it's just like, look at him. Why not?
2: Yeah.
1: Just do what you got to do. Because mm-hmm. everybody that's super successful, even though the legacy acts that we were just talking about, it's like, they all did their own thing.
3: Mm-hmm.
1: And that's why they're still here, 50 years old, selling out of stadiums. Mm-hmm. We got 4 or 5 of us my age that could do that right now.
0: What made you a believer? What was the moment that you said this could really happen? What was that moment?
1: You want to know what's crazy? I dropped my first song on like all the DSPs in 2018, right?
0: Mm-hmm.
1: By the third song, I went viral. I dropped a song called The West with King Combs and O3 Greedo. That went up. That was like it, because after that, I got a feature from Chris Brown just because he liked the song. That
0: so just out of GP, on. He just heard it.
1: You feel me? Just being around the right people, they're playing my music. I was in Hampton, stressed, just like, oh my gosh, like, my man Ralph calling me like, yo, CB, he wants to get on this song. I'm like, stop calling me about this.
0: Mm-hmm.
1: Do it. Like, I'm not going to say no, I don't want a Chris Brown feature. And it just kept going from there. I got a Pusha T feature after that. But this is all out of, like, the respect of how I'm operating in this space. Like, mm-hmm. okay, this kid is actually nice. Yeah, we do know who he is, but that's not everything. That's just extras. So for me, it's just like, it's always been little points that are made that just shows me, like, all right, you got something.
3: Mm-hmm.
1: If you keep doing what you're supposed to do, whatever's supposed to happen and click is gonna click, and you'll be straight.
0: When who from Chris Brown's camp called you? Somebody called you, or did they call you?
1: My man Ralph is actually from my camp, but he on some just LA hanging around. He got cool with CB, so he started hanging with CB's camp. And hanging with CB's camp, he's playing
0: your music.
1: You feel me? He playing the back home stuff, and CB is just like, yo, I already know this. Like, I know him. I know his pops. I know the whole crew. I like this song. And CB's one of those people. Like, if he likes a song, he will get on your song. He did it. And me being in school, he's like, yo, let's shoot the video next week. I'm like, ah, bro, like,
0: I got class tomorrow.
1: Class tomorrow. Like,
0: and business every Thursday. You got to wear a suit on the top.
1: I got class. And then I look back like, damn, I should have left.
3: I swear there wasn't a video.
1: I was following the rules so much. No, there was no video.
3: I thought that there was a something.
0: You bugging.
1: But I understand. Yo, I tweaked.
0: Like, you could have said you were sick.
1: I could have been
0: emergency.
3: You could have missed a day or two.
1: I could have did anything.
3: Yeah, but what was, like, at that point, it's like you knew you had something, but you didn't know that you had something enough where you was like, I gotta go shoot this video.
1: Nah, let me tell you what it was. I was about to graduate.
3: Okay.
1: So I'm so close. I'm just like, if I leave now, I'm never coming back.
2: I think I respect that.
3: I get you.
1: That was my logic behind
3: you
1: it.
3: The day.
1: I'm like, if I leave, no, let me tell you something. If I left for that day, I was never going back to school.
3: Got you. And you wanted
1: never going back. Mm-hmm. And it's just like, I've already wasted this much money
3: mm-hmm.
1: and time. I barely wanted to be here. I'll be damned if I don't finish and I'm right here.
2: Mm-hmm. I respect that.
1: You feel me? So it's just like, it wasn't a dream deferred, but it was kind of a dream deferred, because once we put it out, it was just like, well, that's that.
3: Did you understand, because you was on a college campus and it can be like such a bubble, did you understand the virality of the song? Like, did you feel it?
1: I dropped the song with CB during COVID, so no.
3: Okay, because I remember, like, that was the first, it's crazy because that song, they would play it a lot in LA. I was living in LA at the time when y'all dropped
1: it. The Tank song or the West?
3: No, The West.
1: Oh, no, that song? Oh, okay.
3: That was my first time hearing, but I didn't know you were the same person when Nyla started talking about
1: it. This is how crazy it was, right? The song was so much bigger to me, and I was in school. Mm-hmm. I wasn't about to graduate. This is like prime time school. I would escape every other weekend or so. The song was so much bigger to me. They would perform it at Live, and my man's V, he used to be my manager. He's my like one of my best friends. He would perform for me because nobody knew what I looked like.
0: That's crazy.
1: So the people that I would go to school with, they know it's my song because I go to school with y'all. But outside in the world, like, I would be just outside and people are listening to the song.
3: I mean, we would be at hookah bars, everything.
1: Nobody knows going crazy. People didn't start recognizing what I look like until this year.
2: Wow.
0: So what got you to Drama Generation now? Because they are a mm-hmm. Southern label.
1: Yeah.
0: You are East Coast rapper.
1: Yeah.
2: What I mean?
1: I ended up. After I graduated, I was like, I don't really know what else I can do in New York. I was born and raised here. It's time for me to spread my wings and fly.
0: Mm-hmm.
1: Atlanta was like the next best thing. I moved to Atlanta December 20th, 2019. I kid you not. I had a sold out show at SOBs. Then I drove down to Atlanta, started working. Getting, you know, the studio in Atlanta is like the stoop in New York. Like everybody's like, you can catch anybody at any studio.
3: Wings, everything.
1: Literally.
3: Mm-hmm.
1: So I'm, you know, me and my manager, we just jugging around Atlanta. We finding studios to record in for free, just building, doing all that. And by, I say, 2022, one of my uncles moved around with Lake and him a lot. He just like, yo, I know y'all looking for a real rapper. I gotta check Kyle. And even my pops would double down like, yo, 22.
2: Damn, Jack Harlow, they was looking for a real rapper.
1: And
0: Lake's like, damn, don't put me in this.
1: Lake is here, by the way. Lake told me to come to the office. And this is how I knew I was going to Janelle. I went to the office. I played 15 songs. If you ever been to a label meeting, guys, they'll never let you play more than three. Ever. You never get more than three. I played 15. And they just locked in. Like, word, okay. And then after the last song was done, Lake was like, yeah, I want to sign you. I started recording. And he was like, the last person you got to get to is Cannon. Cannon is a tough critic. He doesn't like anything. If he likes you, we're good. Cannon came in the studio one day. He was like, yo, what up? Here, this is a beat. He gave me a beat. It was like a rendition of Song Cry. I might have did the whole song in 20 minutes. He was like, oh, nah, all right. But the craziest thing is, a year before that, I had DM'd Cannon like, yo, I got a song. He opened the DM. He was like, this is trash. Damn. He's on some Charlamagne. He was like, bro, this is terrible. Nah, it is. Yeah. It is. Because I ain't going to lie.
0: Did you tell him that during that?
1: Yeah, if he was here, he'd be like, yeah, I did.
3: You wouldn't have wanted what you were doing then to be. Like, I think where you are right now and how it's happening is like, this is you. Reason. Like, it's so crazy putting you with that song, those other songs. Though, you really are like a whole different person now.
2: What is something that Cannon or Lake or Drama corrected in you that initially irritated you? But you realize, like, damn, they're right.
0: Why the hell is Lake laughing? So it must have been
1: more than one. More than anything, a lot of, because he met the timid soul, the one that's like, oh, I don't want to do nothing. You feel me? So a lot of that, I feel like the grand scheme is artist development. Like, I really wasn't a firm, I didn't think it existed. But being with them, it's just like, okay, I could still be developed. Like, I even thought I was at that. When I dropped all them records, I'm like, I don't need no coaching, no nothing. Like, I've been here before. It's like, no, you have not.
2: It's a lost art.
1: You have not been here.
0: But that's what I think Generation Now does so well.
1: Yeah.
0: Like, what that other labels don't do. Like, you can see the work they put in Uzi. You can see the work they put in Harlow. You can see the work that they put in artists that most people won't do. I think a lot of it, too, is they are producers and DJs, so they can

0: hear a different sound.
1: Exactly.
2: And for me, it's just like, why not listen? Because in the beginning, it's just like, nah, I'm not. I don't care what they saying. I might not have vocalized it, but it's just like, well, I'm not doing that. Like,
0: I'm country.
2: That's crazy. But now it's just like, nah, they right.
0: Nah, they are.
2: Nah, they right.
0: They got an ear for it. Absolutely.
2: they know what they're doing. They right.
0: All right, we got more with Kai Cash. When we come back, it's The Breakfast Club. Good morning.

0: JNV, Just Hilarious, Charlamagne Tha God. We are the Breakfast Club. Lauren LaRose is here as well. We're still kicking it with Kai Cash. His new album, Bars Not Dead, is out right now. Charlamagne?
1: I've heard you talk about dealing with anxiety.
2: Yeah.
1: Because you wrote a book called
2: Wrote a book about it.
1: Tranquil.
2: Yeah, Overcoming the Experience. While I was in Hampton, I was going through it.
0: What was so bad? What was difficult?
2: I had went through something before getting there at Dell State. It was crazy. It's like an experience I never went through, especially being from Brooklyn. To go through something like that in Delaware, it was just like, this makes no sense.
1: But something that traumatized you?
2: It wasn't really traumatic. It's just something that I ain't really never go through, and it almost got a little bit too real. Realer than I ever would have seen it coming. But in the moment, it's just like, I'm dealing with it head on. Like, I'm not tucking my tail for nothing.
0: What was the moment, if you don't mind?
2: I just got into it with a bunch of people that I didn't even know I was getting into it with. It's like, it's just coming from angles. And it wasn't just me. It was just a group of my peers. And it's just like, people we thought we was cool with, they did something shady one day. And now we're just at odds with from Philly, from Delaware. And it was just like, all right, I don't even know what's going on. But I do know I'm protecting myself by any means. So whatever it is, it is. I left, and that's when the anxiety started to crack for me. And I'm just like, yo, what's going on? Like, I'm having heart palpitations.
1: Panic attack.
2: I go straight to the hospital. I'm like, I'm about to die. It's over. It's over for me. I get to the hospital, they're like, you're having, it's an anxiety attack. It's a panic attack. I'm just like, oh, okay. But it happened after the fact. So it's just like, okay. Well, like, I didn't know what was going on. So I only left Dell State because I initially wanted to go to Hampton. Straight out of high school, my grades, I just didn't meet it. I didn't meet the requirements. So I went to Dell State first. I had like a 3.3. Went to Hampton.
0: Yes, sir.
2: I got to Hampton. I'm thinking it's going to be just as, like, in the beginning, I'm like, oh, it's going to be just as fire as Dell State. Because Dell State is the ghetto. I loved it there. I got to Hampton. It's like,
3: Broody.
2: Yeah, y'all gotta be inside at 11 o'clock. I said, whoa.
0: Curfew until homecoming.
2: I said, whoa. Yo, my first roommate used to have seizures. My RD didn't tell me. Like, it was just like, I just.
1: You thought you liked your music.
2: But the craziest thing is, like,
3: He's good.
2: But nobody told me. Right? So one day. One day I'm just chilling in the room. Like, it might have been the first day. I don't even know what to
0: drink. You don't know what to do.
2: And I'm not even laughing at it. I'm laughing at Charlamagne. Charlamagne did this. Hey. I don't know what happened. I'm just like, whoa, no. Like, hold on. The RD was like, oh, yeah, by the way. I'm like, by the way? This is not something you by the way.
0: Right.
2: Are you supposed to tell me this?
0: Word up.
2: I was like, cool. I might be able to deal with it. He might got to like the third, fourth joint. I'm like, all right, bro. Respectfully, but I don't know what I'm going through right now, and I'll be damned if we both in here and we just
3: bugging out.
0: What hall you was in? You was James Hall?
2: Harkness.
0: Harkness Hall, okay.
2: Yeah, cooked. I was cooked. And he was like, nah, I respected it. I ended up moving downstairs. Everything was, I wanted to, and in the beginning, I kid you not, I wanted to transfer the week I got there. I was like, yo, I got to get out of here. I feel like I'm in prison. I can't, there's no visitation. I'm like, what is this? I hit Pops. I'm like, yo, can I go to Clark? He was like, no.

0: We've not even not even gonna thug it out. And then as time progressed, it got better. Like
1: I think it gets better once you realize.
2: Discipline just
3: a little more. That's what it is. It's about discipline. It's you got to think, when people go to college, a lot of times they lose themselves because they never had that much freedom.
0: Mm-hmm. Yeah.
3: So what Hampton does is it guides you to get to that point.
0: Imagine having the freedom.
2: Yeah, because at Dell State,
0: Dell State, I got my car.
2: You better be smart about life.
0: I'm in a co-ed dorm. My RA is damn near my age. So it's like, I'm not ever listening to you about nothing. And it's just turnt. I get to Hampton. It's like, I'm in an all-boys dorm. Mm-hmm. 11 o'clock.
3: Can't have your car.
0: You will get out by 5. And I'm just like, wait a minute. Hold on. It's a lot. I didn't even have this back home. So for me, it's just like with the anxiety I already had, and then just dealing with that. I went to therapy. That's the first time going to therapy at Hampton, and it was just like,
1: that's good.
0: It wasn't good for me, cause I went and I'm just like, miss, I'm bugging out every day.
1: But that's I deal with
0: coming
1: anxiety
0: to you once a week is not efficient.
1: You got to go more. Cause once you realize once you realize it's something happening to your mind and not your body, it's able to put it in proper perspective.
0: And then I just started, like, the idle mind is really the playground of the devil. I started just getting out more. Like, all right, let me go tap in with people. Let me go work out. Let me go to the calf. Let me just do the student center. Whatever I can do to just ease my mind. Mm-hmm. And then it helped. And then I ended up writing a book. So I'm just like, I know it's not going to only help me or the people that's in school. Everybody deals with it at some point.
1: That's right.
0: Mm-hmm. So this is something that I can just share with the world.
3: But you know what? That's what, when I went to Hampton, that's what put me tight with the locals.
0: Yeah.
3: Because what I would do is, first of all, I would be out on the weekend. So mm-hmm. I would get out, or I would sneak out.
0: Yeah.
3: And I would walk down the back by the parking lot behind the cemetery.
0: You was in Harkness?
3: That was in James.
0: James? Okay.
3: And I would sneak out. But that's what got me cool with the locals, because you couldn't come after 10. So I'm hanging out with Pusha T at Tim Montgomery. I'm with Allen Iverson. I'm with all the locals there.
0: In the 7-5.
3: I was in the 7-5-7. So I knew more people locally than the actual school because of all those.
2: You wanted to be outside.
3: I was DJing. Mm-hmm. I had to pay the bills.
0: That's a fact. And me, I was jaded in a sense. I was like, I got a little bit of Instagram fame. I got more followers than everybody here. I don't care about nothing. Y'all gonna know me. That's really what my mindset was.
3: So what got you to the point where the anxiety slowed down and you would be able to control it a little more, I should say?
0: Just the process of just doing things. Like, I realized, like what Charlamagne just said, once you realize, it's like, oh, this is a mind thing. Mm-hmm. I started doing things and I started going outside and laughing and having fun and just chopping it up with joints and all that. It's just like, it's not even there no more.
2: Right.
0: Then I go back home and it's just like, oh, back is against the wall. And I'm just like, oh, okay.
3: Mm-hmm.
0: This is a mind thing. I can get over this as long as I just continue to do what I... And by the time the next school year, it's just like, I'm cool. Like, I ain't tripping about nothing.
1: I tell you one thing, though. You about to have a baby. That parental paranoia, anxiety of being a parent, I'm telling you right now, it's going to come back. So
2: you already kind of setting your boundaries, though, it sounds like, because I know on a project you talk about, you know, your kid is about to come, you're not playing with people.
0: Yeah,
3: nah. Congratulations.
0: You about to create a baby. And I'm having a girl.
1: All my anxiety right now literally is all I got 4 girls.
0: Woo!
1: All of my anxiety is rooted in my family and my kids.
2: Envy be chilling.
0: Yeah.
3: Now, I be chilling because I keep my family with me tight. Like, I'm the one that's like, we all move together. Like, you know what I mean? Like, my daughter, before she go, we all on Life 360. I go on vacations with her. Mm-hmm. She's 24 now, so we go to the club with each other. We go to the hookah spot.
0: Yeah.
3: I keep them close because I am too concerned.
1: But I'm just telling you right now.
0: It's balance.
2: It really is.
3: My daughter went to NYU, so I can make sure I can see that.
0: Oh, yeah, you okay.
3: I'm back.
1: He was dealing with the anxiety.
3: Yeah. But the crazy thing is, my son went to the University of Miami. I'm like, ah, my see you later, man.
0: It's so much different. Because I wanted a boy initially, and when I found out it was a girl, I was just like, ah, bet. At first, I was like, oh, all right. But now I'm just like, I can't wait to meet her, because now she'd have been right here.
3: What's the baby do?
0: October.
2: Wow.
1: You old?
0: Right around the corner. Who? I didn't even hear what you said.
1: Were you a hoe in a past life?
0: I did my, I did my dirt by my lonely. I don't.
1: And that's what the girl is for. The girl.
0: Who's not?
1: That's right.
0: Yeah.
1: That's right.
0: Look at me.
3: Kodcast, we appreciate you.
1: Kodcast is one of the featured artists on Nyla Simone's Honor Roll project.
0: Yeah, that's Honor Roll, man.
3: That's right.
1: I have already said it. I said that the big three of rap right now, the new big three to me is
3: New Generation.
1: Ruben Vincent, Marco Plus, Kai Cash.
0: I'm honored to be there.
1: I'm sorry, Chris Patrick.
0: Because I'm here. I
1: you in there, but Kai.
0: Nah, I love it. I'm happy.
3: Well, it's Kai Cash. It's the Breakfast Club. Good morning. Let's get right to the latest with Lauren.
4: Lauren becoming a straight fan.
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2: I'm the homegirl that knows a little bit about everything.
6: She be having the latest on this.
7: The latest with Lauren LaRosa.
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7: on The Breakfast Club. Talk
6: to me. Top Dog Law.
2: Good morning, y'all.
3: Good morning.
9: What's up, girl?
2: Nothing. So we got to get into some things this morning because Nori is responding to a lawsuit that was filed this week. And we received a statement on the lawsuit. So first, let me back up and give you guys some background because we hadn't talked about this yet. There's a woman named Carmen Bryan who is the mother of one of Nas's children that filed a lawsuit against Nori earlier this week in New York. Now, she is alleging that there was an incident that went down in May of 1999. And in this lawsuit, she is alleging that Nori was drunk at a party and he approached her allegedly in front of a bunch of witnesses and committed digital penetration is how it's listed in the doc.
3: What is, which is digital penetration?
2: Digital is your fingers.
3: Oh,
2: I didn't know that either until this. So she alleges that that happened in front of witnesses in a party and she also alleges that none of her attempts to stop this worked. It was only when third parties intervened that everything stopped. Now, Nori has responded, as I mentioned, for his team, his attorney. So this statement says the allegations by Ms. Bryan are invented interactions with Mr. Santiago, who is Nori, from nearly three decades ago are entirely false. It should be noted that Ms. Bryan has a long history of making salacious and contested claims about public figures. This includes a 2006 tell-all book where she provided detail about her personal vendettas and sexual encounters with celebrities, yet nowhere in this tell-all or her 2018 book Life After Child Support, When the Checks Stop Coming, did she mention Mr. Santiago or anything resembling this alleged incident. We will defend Mr. Santiago from this legally groundless lawsuit and look forward to exposing Ms. Bryan's fabrications in court as we clear Nori's name. So that was from his attorneys.
9: Nori is Hispanic.
3: No, he's half black, half Spanish.
9: I did not know that.
3: Yeah, okay. He's half black, half Spanish. But I wonder how do you prove something or how do you get evidence for something that's 27 years old?
9: Mm-hmm. And if she wrote tell-all books, like you say, you know, you would think something like that would be in it.
2: Yeah, I'm not for sure how she, you know, plans to do that. But in the doc, she says that she disclosed this assault. She alleges she disclosed this assault years ago to Jay-Z, and that she was, you know, and he was going to confront Nori at one time personally. But she asked him to stay.
1: How did they find a way to bring Jay-Z into every goddamn thing? That's true.
3: That's what she said. Yeah.
2: The lawsuit characterizes misconduct as assault, battery, gender motivated violence under the New York law. This is.
9: So don't go to the cops.
1: Bring Jay-Z into every damn thing. That's
9: don't go to the cops. I'm gonna tell Jay-Z. And I'm gonna, he gonna do something like.
2: What? Yeah,
3: she said, Nas is her baby father.
9: Crazy.
2: Yeah, she says that once, allegedly during this incident, once Nori recognized her as Nas's partner outside the club, he immediately apologized, saying, "I didn't know it was you. You were doing something different you did something different with your hair." So. Yeah, and he tried to apologize weeks later. So there's a whole thing that's here, but I don't know how, you know, from that time to now you plan to move forward. She says that she remained silent until she read about Cassie's lawsuit against Diddy. So,
3: yes. By the way, that wasn't when I hear that, I'm like, I chose to remain silent until I saw Cassie's lawsuit,
1: aka until I saw how much money Cassie got.
3: Yeah.
9: Hello?
1: Because there's been a lot of other lawsuits and things that have happened, that one in particular.
3: But 27 years, bro. 27 years.
9: Crazy.
3: Come on.
2: Yeah.
3: Come on.
2: All right. Well, moving on. Next story. So Clarissa Shields and Remy Ma are back at it again online, going back and forth.
9: No.
2: Yeah. So the other day, there was a video that Remy posted from behind the scenes of her video that she has where Alicia Baumgartner is in the video, the diss song that she did to Clarissa. Mm-hmm. Remember that? So there's been like little kind of like sub tweets, I guess you would call it, if that's still a thing. But now it's actually more direct because I'll just read the tweets. Mm-hmm. So Clarissa posted, she says she's laughing some more, and then she's calling, she's talking about who, she's asking who's press. So Remy says, I be laughing when I hear you lie like you wasn't meat surfing me for years. I'll address that in detail eventually too, but in case you forgot, here's you and my DMs from January 2020 to 2024. Weirdo, I tried to help you fugly self. now you hate me. So then Remy showed some of the DMs. Remember she was showing those DMs before?
9: Yeah.
2: But there's one DM that was new that I saw that where Remy was talking about coming to the fight, and she was like, yeah, I'm marking the fight down right now because hubby loves you.

0: So that was like kind of awkward.
1: How you spell fugly? I just need to Google it.
0: F-U-G-L-Y.
1: Okay.
2: You know, I already knew that.
0: Yeah, and then Clarissa continues, and she's saying that Remy was under her post press. She says that Remy has been pressed for the last 2 years. She's asking, who has Remy ever pulled up on? Who's scared of you? You're going through. She says Remy's going through a midlife crisis, and she says she alleges that Remy cheated on Papoose with Easy, and now she's getting choked by the white boy because of the song that Remy just dropped with what's the artist?
2: Millie.
0: Yes.
2: Mm-hmm.
0: There's back and forth. Remy's posting the tattoo that Papoose had, the Remy bottle with her on the mic, and she says, "I'm really from New York. I promise you, 1,000%, you're getting jumped, possibly poked. F you thought."
1: Who said that?
2: No.
0: Remy.
1: Oh Lord.
2: Thanks for the cry. Yeah.
1: Like we all just get along, guys.
0: Literally. She told her to take Papoose to a cover up artist for his tattoo. But the whole premise is, not the premise, but another part of this is that Remy says that they're headed back into court today. And people were asking Clarissa if she was going to court, and she's like, it's virtual. That was a part of it as well. And I know, you know, just from rumblings behind the scenes that they've been in court for like the last like 2 weeks, Papoose and Remy have been. So Remy said it in a post yesterday as well to Papoose, if you really, you know, show your love for Clarissa, and she put papers, like signing papers emoji. So
1: I don't like any of this.
0: I don't either.
1: And it all seems very, very, very messy. And I don't know how it got to this point between those two individuals.
2: Because, what you mean?
1: Because it shouldn't even be between the two women. It should be between
0: Papoose and Remy.
2: Yes.
0: I agree. I think the songs didn't help. The interviews don't help.
2: But we see how it got to this point.
1: Maybe I don't be paying attention. I don't know.
0: Yeah, I'm telling you, it's Remy. It's Clarissa doing the interviews where even if she doesn't say Remy's name, she's talking about the situation, and Remy doesn't like that. It's the song that Remy did where she has Clarissa's, you know, boxing ops in the video.
2: I
0: like,
2: hate when a nigga acts stupid, boy. We know how this got here.
1: You don't be knowing stuff. I don't know either.
2: All right.
1: This is your lane.
2: I'm just saying, we don't know how. Yes, you do.
0: At this point, though, I just hope that.
1: Were they talking about poking each other online? No, I don't know how I got to this point. Got to this point where they threatening violence towards each other?
0: Well, yes.
3: The one said, I'll beat all three of y'all up, and the other one said, we don't fight fair, we'll jump you. He might even poke you. That's how it got there. But hopefully, they calmed down. But it really got there from the beginning when they went back and forth, and one was in another DMs, and they thought they were friendly, and it didn't happen like that. But at the end of the day, I hope it stops here. You know, they have a child together. I just hope whatever happens, they get their divorce and they both move on. Because like you said, I don't want to see anybody get hurt.
1: This is just silly.
3: I don't want to see anybody go to jail. I don't want to see nobody, you know, get injured. You know, they have a child together. I hope that whatever happens in court today, you said they're in court today.
0: Yeah, Remy said they're headed back to court today at 9:30 a.m.
3: They figure out the divorce, and then they move on.
2: Yeah.
3: I hope.
0: I just wonder what is holding it up at this point. Like, if it's to this point where she's like, yo, just sign the papers, like, what is, like,
2: it's probably negotiations. They probably trying to split stuff. Like, it's, you know what I mean? They was together for a while. I mean, I know they probably had businesses together. And, you know, it's just not as easy to get divorced. It's easy to get married.
0: Yeah.
2: But it ain't easy to get divorced.
3: They have assets with each other. I'm sure they got to be broken.
2: You know what I mean?
0: Yeah.
3: And I'm sure child support, I'm sure, you know, they've been married.
0: But this has been a long
3: time.
0: Child
3: support, so it's a lot more.
1: And the opinions of other people don't make it no better.
3: Not at all.
1: That's why when you play all of this stuff online publicly, then everybody got an opinion, and people don't know what the hell they be talking about, and then they asking you about stuff in interviews, and you're responding. It's just like, all of this should have been kept between the ex-husband, ex-wife,
3: the husband and
1: the mediator.
3: Correct.
0: And in the beginning, they were trying. Remember, and like in the way beginning before Remy got on live, we were hearing that there was like something happening, but they were keeping it within their household, right?
2: But
0: it exploded.
2: Yeah, but it's hard to not have an opinion. It's always mentioned, you know what I mean? So here we are.
0: Well, look. I hope it don't get to where it sounds like it's going at all. Period.
2: Somebody
0: get
2: shanked. You know what I mean?
0: Yeah.
3: All right.
0: It's
3: definitely there already.
2: Yeah, that's what I just said.
3: I just hope it could calm down a lot.
0: I hope it don't leave online. Is what I'm saying.
3: I hope it could calm down. Like Charlamagne said, it should have just stayed between those two, and then
1: we still
3: figure it behind
1: this.
3: The scenes.
2: But it didn't.
0: All right.
2: We know what it is.
0: Let's wrap up, y'all. We gotta get out of here.
2: And I just hope everything will be all right, man.
1: Yes, I do.
0: We do. I don't want to see
2: that. I mean, I get it.
1: I don't like it.
0: Top Dog Law, y'all. They won over $1 billion for their clients. If you guys get

0: accident, make the call. Top Dog Law. 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
1: All right.
2: Acting like y'all don't know why we got here.
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4: That's
3: it's
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3: The Breakfast Club.
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2: Donkey of the Day for Friday, September 11th, marking 25 years since 9/11, is the people's donkey. 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Good morning. Who's this?
3: Hey, this is DeVar.
2: DeVar, who you want to get a biggest hee-haw to, sir?
3: First of all, I want to say good morning to the room.
4: Good morning.
3: My Dominican
4: good morning.
3: Brother, DJ Envy.
4: Que la so, que la pay.
3: Charla.
4: Repa.
2: Good morning, brother.
3: I got to give it to my baby's mother, man, or my daughter's mother, and Lauren, two separate reasons.
2: Okay.
3: My daughter's mother, you know, I'm an active father, and I've been an active father in my daughter's life, and the last 2 years of my daughter's teenage life of 16, 18, my daughter's mother has been trying to convince her that I'm the bad guy, but yeah, I'm the one that provide everything, and I try and, you know, push my daughter in the right direction to make something of herself. And she trying to tell her that, you know, I'm stressing her out and I'm telling her, you know, what to be and what to do. And I'm just trying to tell her I'm a supportive father. Anything you pick or choose that you want to do in life, I'm there to support that.
2: That's right.
3: Mm-hmm. I don't think that's a bad message.
2: I agree.
5: No, I'm giving it to me.
3: No, I got to give it to Lauren because Lauren, I think you missed the whole point of back when the TK Kirkland interview happened. He was trying to tell you, like, you be coming up with some stuff and you be throwing a lot of we in the culture. Charlamagne said it like 2 days ago. You brought up something. He was like, who wants to hear this? You were like, we want to hear this. We don't want to hear none of that teen pop stuff.
5: Well, you one person. You can't speak for we either.
3: Oh, Charlamagne, hey, my cancer brother speak for we.
5: Who, you and Charlamagne is we? That you kind of.
3: Yeah, we got the same birthday.
5: You making the same. That don't mean nothing. Y'all, you making the same point.
2: Why are you taking? Why are you getting defensive?
5: I can speak better in the same way you do.
4: Because she represents we.
5: It don't make no sense.
3: She cover everything when it got to do with Taylor Swift. But then when you listen to other stations that should color Taylor Swift. They don't even cover it that
5: that's
3: hard.
5: That's a lie. That's a lie.
2: Wow.
5: That's a lie. That is a lie. That is a lie. And they're only supporting you because they need an ambassador for the pod.
2: He said it's the milk of magnesia news.
5: That is a lie. What's the last thing I covered? What's the last thing I covered with Taylor Swift, sir?
2: He just mean white stories in general.
5: What's the last thing I covered with Taylor Swift? What's the last white story I covered?
3: What I'm saying is so many positive things to cover. At least give us a week of straight positivity, not one negative story of the culture.
4: Damn, a week? You tripping.
3: Give us a week.
5: We'll see. Man. Stay tuned.
2: Thank you, brother. Good morning. Who's this?
4: Wait.
6: Hello? Hey, good morning. It's Adele. How y'all doing?
4: What up, Adele?
2: Who you want to get a biggest hee-haw to?
6: I got to give it to all terrorists.
2: Damn.
6: Especially on a day like today. And it may not even be because of they may have thoughts towards America, or they may have a good reason. So they like to hide in civilian territory and the low people that cannot defend themselves.
2: Yeah, I don't think there's ever a good reason to kill a bunch of innocent people, man. Never. If you got a I've never felt like that. Like, don't. I don't care if you're a mass shooter, a terrorist. Like, don't take out your frustration or your anger on innocent people.
6: Yeah, I can't respect that, man. So, Donkey, what's your name? And shout out to Justin. May see you this weekend.
2: Justin, he may see you this weekend.
4: That's what's up. Adele is in Maryland, man. So, try to come out if you can.
2: Good morning. Who's this?
7: My name is Marco. What's up?
2: You said Marco?
7: Yes, sir. Good morning. Breakfast Club, Charlamagne the God.
2: What's up, my brother? Who you want to get a biggest hee-haw to?
7: Trying to get a biggest hee-haw to my ex-girlfriend / baby mama.
2: Okay, what happened?
7: All right, man. So it's been a series of things that happened in the last 2 years, you know what I'm saying? I moved to Florida about 2-3 years ago. First 6 months was love. After that, it being hell, man. This woman put me through hell. I let her be a stay-at-home mom. You know what I'm saying? I drive big rigs, all that. Take care of her, take care of my kids. Even her kid, that's not mine. You know what I'm saying?
2: Mm.
7: But she didn't do a lot, man. She put me through the ringer. Every time we get into on the phone, and so he break up so far, quote unquote break up, she break up with a excuse my language, my bad, I don't want the radio. But she go unblock this person or unblock that person or ex or whatever. Just
4: want to
7: give
4: her
7: the biggest
4: hee-haw,
7: man.
4: Damn, absolutely. She petty.
2: It is my hope that everybody out there with baby mama, baby daddy, drama issues, I really hope that y'all can reconcile, man. If not for y'all, just for the sake of the kids, yo. I hate to see these type of situations, and I hate the, you know, baby daddies that don't take care of their kids, and I hate the baby mothers that keep the baby daddies away who want to take care of their kids.
4: Right.
2: Good morning. Who's this?
8: Yo, this is Gary.
2: Yo, Gary, turn the radio or the TV down, Gary.
8: I did. We're good with the
2: what's,
8: man.
2: What's happening? Who you want to get the biggest hee-haw to?
8: Man, the city of Allendale, man. They sleeping on the bus still, man. They still sleeping, bro.
2: Sleeping how? What, you rap or something?
8: Nah, I'm a book popping. You drop a book online every day. What's up, Jeff?
4: What's up, baby? What's up, man?
8: Yeah, you bought the book. Did you get a chance to read it? On 2032.
2: Which one was it? Which one was it?
9: He didn't read it.
4: He bought
8: I
4: it.
8: I see that. On 2032, and I was in the future. I was talking about Trayvon Martin and all them.
2: Oh yeah. Unarmed 2032. I did order that.
8: Yeah.
2: I did order.
8: You ain't get a chance to read.
2: I ain't get a chance to read it, Gary. My fault. I ain't get a chance to read. But I did order it though, because I just think that is a. I'm all about alt history, man. I got a lot of. Got a lot of things I'm working on that are about alt history, so I like this premise you got.
8: Yeah, you got it, right? Three of them. Unarmed 2032 is the first one. Unarmed 2 is the Puppet Master. And Unarmed 3 is A World at War. But all of those people died in ICE custody, all of those things. All of that happened in real life, though.
2: You know what I wanted to ask you? How is AI going to play a role into your alt future? Because I know you saw... You know, recently, all of these AI whistleblowers saying that, you know, they feel like AI could kill us within the next 10 years. And I know that, you know, your book has, like, cyborgs hunting down people. So what do you think of that?
8: Yeah, I believe that as well. And I talk about it in one of my other books. It's called The Insider, Our End of Trust. That book right there, I talk about where AI take over, how they talk and communicate amongst themselves.
2: Yeah.
8: It was an article the other day where the AI system, two different AI systems were talking to each other, talking about killing a human.
2: I saw that. And they created their own language, and they couldn't understand what they were saying.
8: Right. If you sit there and take a look at it, Charlamagne, even way back with Tina Turner movie, Beyond Thunderdome, you see how water was the biggest thing. Water was a hot commodity. These AI systems f***ing up the oceans right now. They f***ing up so much water from the earth, and people not even paying that no attention. But if you look at those older movies, it shows a world where we didn't have any water.
2: That's, man, I don't like to talk
8: and
2: too
8: I
2: much
8: talk
2: but
8: about all of that in my book. I've been talking about this for years in my book.
2: What's your Instagram,
8: I already know people been telling me I was ahead of my time. Even back in the days when I used to sell drugs, they were like, man, you ahead of your time.
2: You
8: man, if you read these books, you're going to be like, this man was talking about all of this stuff years ago. And they say if you want to hide something from black people, put it in the book. But I wasn't trying to hide it. I was just trying to give my people a heads up with what I was thinking and what I was reading.
2: That's right. You was ahead of your time. You were selling perks when everybody else was still selling crack. Hey, what's your Instagram, Gary? I need your Instagram, man.
4: I know that's
8: my Instagram is Gary the Author. Well, no, that's my TikTok my daughter set up. My daughter, Leonie. Gary the Author. My TikTok is Convicted Conversation.
2: I know. What's your Instagram, man?
8: Conversation.
2: DM me real quick so I can follow you back, man.
8: I got you.
2: All right. Peace. 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Or you can go to the iHeartRadio app and go to the Breakfast Club page and go to the talkback feature and leave a message, man.
9: 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Now, when we come back, Beanie Man will be joining us. 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We're going to talk to Beanie Man when we come back. It's the Breakfast Club. Good morning.
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10: Hey, I'm Cynthia Hardy. Here are your hot news updates. Columbia unveiled a new lighting project along Main Street, enhancing safety and aesthetics. The initiative, supported by the Boyd Foundation, features lanterns and uplighting to highlight historic trees. Meanwhile, Dominion Energy plans to lower Lake Murray water levels to 350 feet by December, maintaining that depth until January. This drawdown aims to control aquatic vegetation and improve overall water quality following consultations with the Department of Natural Resources. And finally, this is a real highlight. W.A. Perry Middle School has been designated a 2026 nationally certified demonstration school. This honor acknowledges its aerospace and STEM programs, providing hands-on learning experiences, including flight simulations that prepare students for future careers in these fields. Congratulations, Richland School District 1. Congratulations, W.A. Perry. I'm Cynthia Hardy. 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
8: Rex tying things up now. Got him out on I-26 eastbound at 321 and Broad River Road at the river, clearing Firewall 77 and Muller at Pine Grove this time. Sit Hound, it's open in Irmo. 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Low 90s, chance of thunderstorms this afternoon. Jack Daniels, Hopper 39, 93.9.
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0: Envy, Jess Hilarious, Charlamagne the Guy. We are the Breakfast Club. Beanie Man is still here. Now, you know, this week is the 25th anniversary of 9/11. Mm-hmm. You remember where you were when 9/11 hit? Were you here or were you in
1: Jamaica? No, 9/11, I actually left the tent. I was here.
0: Really?
1: In America, New York. And I leave and went back to Jamaica.
0: They let the planes leave, or you had to wait for a while?
1: Because I don't know what time it was. The day before.
0: Oh, you left on the tent. Okay.
1: Yeah, I left the tent. But I was watching what's the name? Good Morning America.
0: Mm.
1: Yeah, because I think I did have the something coming on, and ABC in the morning, and I was waiting to see it. Then it was supposed to come after the trading thing. When they go to the trade
0: center. The NASDAQ. Stock exchange.
1: Yes. And then I saw the plane. Boom. Okay. I'm not coming on TV today.
2: Mm.
1: And that was the day that I realized that the world changed. And yeah. It wasn't a good day for nobody.
3: No.
1: Trust me. It wasn't a good day. And when I saw that, I realized that the world changed. Because when a country like United States get attacked, it's not like an easy country to get attacked. It's not like, you know, it's not something that you expect to happen. America do the attack. America is the bullies. They go around and like, say something, just say one more thing. And then you see America get attacked. It's like, And then you hear the cops died and the fireman died. It wasn't a good thing. People started to jump off the building, tapping all these things.
2: Yeah.
1: It wasn't a good day. It was just a sad day. And it's always sad. Every time you remember that, you just felt like you didn't want to be there on that day.
0: We talked about how it changed. Like, we were telling Jess and Lauren that before there was no TSA. Like, you walk to the gate and you get on the plane.
1: Oh, you get on the plane.
0: Yeah, there was no checking. There was none of
1: it. Right now, the checkpoint is everywhere. That's me. It's called Border Patrol now.
3: I can't believe we ever used to live like that.
1: Why
3: did we trust each other?
4: And even like some of the things that you could take on the plane, like cigarettes, lighters.
1: Yeah. They take away them.
4: Yeah, now they do.
1: There's no lighter allowed on the plane. You couldn't even, you can't have a corkscrew.
0: No corkscrew.
2: Nothing that you can use for a weapon.
1: Yeah, but you used to have a little knife that you used to bring. We call them the Swiss knife. Yeah, you can't bring that on the plane.
2: Nope. You used to be able to smoke on a plane. I did see pictures of that online. Yeah. Like, you used to be able to smoke on a plane.
1: They have Australian plane.
0: Yeah, you said
1: so you know that they used to smoke on the plane.
2: Mm-hmm.
1: Australian society. You go like, and you used to smoke on the plane. But all that changed since 9/11.
0: What does New York mean to you?
1: Ah, New York mean everything. Because, all right, you see, I think it's because the second place I came when I left Jamaica. I left Jamaica, I went to Canada, then I came to New York. And Brooklyn kind of changed me, like, seriously. Brooklyn kind of changed me because when you're in Brooklyn, it's like you're in Jamaica. It's not Jamaica, Queens. Jamaica.
0: Mm-hmm.
1: Like, when you're in Brooklyn, it's mostly Jamaicans. And then you see people that you know for a very long time and you haven't seen them for a very long time. Mm-hmm. You wonder if they're dead or in prison. Mm-hmm. They're in Brooklyn.
2: Dang.
1: Yeah, so that is it. So, you know, I think I just love New York because of New York itself and the vibes and the vibration that it brings and with the style, the people. I love Queens too. And I love Bronx. And I just love New York. What am I going to do? I can't help myself about it. So if you want to chop my head off.
0: No, I love it.
1: Just jab it in New York.
0: Well, let's get into a joint off the album. What you want to hear?
1: Well, you
2: marijuana in the cookie.
4: It's Kutchy.
2: Okay.
1: It's marijuana in the Kutchy.
2: Oh, so
3: it's not Kutchy.
2: No, it's not
3: Kutchy. I thought it was Kutchy too. It's spelled Kutchy.
2: Every time we said it, she was over there like, that's not what it is. Okay, marijuana.
1: I don't even know that it was my song you're talking about.
2: That's why he was confused, because
3: he
2: was
3: like, I don't know who named him.
2: Yeah, he's like, I don't know what that is.
1: Marijuana and a coochie.
2: Okay.
1: I don't know.
2: Damn.
1: I ain't gonna talk about burning. Oh, God.
0: Okay. All right, well, let's get into the joint. It's called Marijuana in what?
2: Cutchy.
1: Cutchy.
0: It's the Breakfast Club. Come on.

0: to the planet, Charlemagne the God here.
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3: Hey, good morning. I'm Cynthia Hardy. Here are the hot headlines. KC police arrested Giovanni Panetta for a hit and run that killed Jane M. Bing on August 23rd. After turning himself in, Panetta was charged with hit and run, resulting in death. Now, that investigation is continuing with detectives pursuing additional leads. Meanwhile, South Carolina, North Dakota, and Ohio will delay SNAP restrictions on candy and soda until November 1st, 2026, following a USDA directive. Now, the pause is due to a court ruling requiring public comment before implementing such food restrictions. And finally, a report from the ACLU reveals that black children make up 75% of South Carolina's juvenile justice population. And despite a decline in overall detainees, systemic issues persist, prompting calls for reforms, including ending incarceration for status offenses. I'm Cynthia Hardy. 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
1: Morning, Breakfast Club, show 77 southbound at Farmer Road. Slow south like a two-notch out with a wreck. And also 277 outbound at Farmer Road. Drive Fest at Assembly and also 5 Richland Medical Park. Garner's Ferry at Congaree Construction. East-west delays, I-26 east-west at Airport Boulevard. 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We're looking at the 90s today, the low 90s, with a chance of an afternoon shower. 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
5: NYLA,
3: Young 1990 now. What's happening?
6: AKA
3: very fresh haircut.
6: Every week is a different haircut. We're like, what are you going for? Like,
5: I know it's been 3 cuts in a month, but this is the last.
6: You like the last one?
5: I did like the last one, but it was just a lot going on. As in, like, I go to the gym every day. Mm-hmm. Then I got a flat iron it. The whole point of it was to grow my hair back and have it healthy.
7: This is big chop, like start fresh.
8: Yeah, but I just like the fact that it's a big chop, but it ain't no emotions attached to it. You know what I'm saying? Like, you're not in no deep, dark depression or anything.
5: Okay, yes.
8: Okay?
5: Yes.
8: That's what I appreciate.
6: Did he ask or he knows that you're not?
5: He knows. Okay, he knows. He knows.
8: You going to dye the eyebrows, too?
5: I did.
7: That'd be chic.
8: They're not the same color?
5: I did. They're lighter. Okay. I filled it in with a brown pencil, but yeah, at first my hair is like black, like dark black. So I was like, yeah, do you mind toning those down a little bit? But she did a really good job. Shout out to Elisa at the Way. She actually got my hair nominated for best braid technique style at like some really big convention.
8: Really?
5: Yeah.
8: You look like a little young auntie though. Like a little.
6: Wow.
8: Yeah, I would still card you though, because you look like you're trying to look older.
5: Wait. Young auntie though? Why you gotta go auntie?
7: Yes. When you do your lip liner and stuff, it's gonna give the Eve. It's gonna give all the things. I get what you.
8: Healthy, holistic auntie, not drunk. You know, black lip auntie, like some people.
5: You know,
8: in the room.
5: I don't even want auntie to be a negative connotation.
8: It's not. I love auntie.
5: But when you say auntie, it's giving negative connotation.
7: Because it comes from that auntie.
6: Y'all can take the one you don't. But it don't have to be negative. Not,
5: Envy, be for real.
7: He be trying to be negative.
8: No, I'm not.
5: If someone calls Madison auntie, you would be like,
8: he just said I'm a black lip auntie.
6: Madison's 22 or 24 years old.
5: Oh, so auntie is based off age? Ageism?
8: Yes.
7: That's right, Nyla.
8: Get woke.
7: Ageism. Go ahead.
5: 30 is not auntie.
8: Y'all are aunties.
5: You know what?
8: 30 plus year old aunties.
5: I'm here to talk about music.
8: That's right.
7: You know what? That's crazy, because when a woman comes in the room, they got to talk about your age.
5: For no reason.
7: Period.
5: Didn't you see Gayle Bean's clip?
7: Yes.
8: I don't know what the hell Gayle Bean is.
5: Yes, you do.
7: You know Gayle Bean is.
5: From Snowfall, Wanda.
7: Don't do that to her.
5: Oh, you didn't watch Snowfall.
7: You know Gayle Bean.
5: Gayle Bean's really dope. You actually need to have her on here. They just did a spinoff on her show.
7: You know who Gayle Bean is.
6: You know when we talk about I used to dye my hair when I was in college?
5: Don't act like it was just a
6: color. It was that color. It was that color. Salute to Salazar. I used to dye my hair that color.
8: Oh, when Q did it? When you sat between Q's legs?
6: Salazar and Q.
8: Drop on the clues bomb from Big Q.
6: I never sat between
8: Q's legs. Q dyed your hair.
6: Between Q's legs. Q the stylist, but
8: legendary Q. Don't play with Q.
6: Salute to Q.
8: You sat between Q's legs, he dyed your hair.
6: I used to have it that color.
5: Wait, is Q the guy who the story that they told you about when you lived in Jersey?
7: Oh, no, that's not when.
5: How many guys is it?
7: Envy is a freaky auntie.
8: Even outside.
5: You know what? God bless you. I'm proud of you.
8: That booty a little party pack. That booty is for community use.
6: Salute to Q. Salute to Salazar.
5: Yes, anyway, and salute to the Way
6: Salon.
5: And
6: I would dye my eyebrows to them.
5: You have to.
6: It was stupid. I don't know why I did that stupidness.
8: All right, let's get to the music.
5: All right, let's do it.
6: I was.
5: All right, so I'm going to start with a very New York vibe record. This is J-Wan and T.J. Brown, and the record is called Home Run.

0: Gonna like this record. It's Little Boss and Trap Dicky. They got a song coming out with Ferrari.
1: Not Big South Carolina.
0: Yes.
1: Okay.
0: This is a Big Carolina record. And it is called I'm the Man.

0: them birds just like Stunner Man.
1: Yeah.
2: North Charleston, South Carolina, Hartsfield, South Carolina, don't play with us. Mm-hmm. Okay? Dropping the clues bomb for Lil Boss and Trap Dicky.
3: What are you doing at large right? about South know. Carolina? Hey,
2: you already know.
3: Okay.
2: Okay, that's fire right there.
3: I figured you was going to love that one.
2: I like that. I just like to see them collaborating. That's dope.
3: Yeah, I agree. Shout out to Ferrari for putting it together, you know, from our sister station.
1: So I didn't know he, I guess what you call it, A&R-ing or, like, he does a lot of that with new artists, like bringing them.
4: Ferrari?
1: Yes, I didn't know that.
4: You know,
1: though.
4: Ferrari worked under Ray Daniels. That's how he got to start in the industry.
3: I did. What?
2: I want everybody from South Carolina to be collaborating, okay?
4: Yeah.
2: I connected Suave and Little Boss as well. I want to see them do something together. I want to see Suave and Trap Dicky do something together.
3: Oh, that'd be
2: all of them talented brothers from that area that will be working together.
4: Absolutely.
3: Yeah. You know, I got a record, something like that, coming out on my project.
2: You sure do.
3: Period. I do.
2: That's actually one of my favorite records on your album.
3: You said that about the other. You said that about Need You.
1: Sorry.
2: I love that record. What, you talking about the record with Trap Dicky and Larezy and all
3: yeah.
2: that?
3: Yeah.
2: Hell yeah.
3: Whoa, you just giving out the whole track. All right, anyway. All right, so the last one is a more like R&B girl or R&B record. It's featuring Leia and this girl named Callie Sway, who's from Toronto. But what I like about it is both of these girls give me like Missy. Like, but they sing, but the duality is just dope. The record is called I Like It.

0: That yeah. drum hitting.
1: He's so compact.
2: Now he's hitting it. That I love it. Hitting,
1: so yo. The singing part of it that we just listened to, that so who was rapping, who was singing?
2: I think Callie Sway does both. She raps and she sings. Okay. But you know, Leia is also a singer too. And I think fire. They both kind of dabble in both.
0: That's tough. Yeah. I like it.
2: Yeah. So they're fire. Make sure you guys check them out. And if you guys like those joints, make sure you guys follow me on Instagram at Nyla Simone. Make sure you guys stream Need You out right now featuring Ruben Vincent, Suave, and Ben Riley.
0: And make sure you scream R2-D2. Okay, that's Nyla's other record. Nyla got a whole album coming out this fall, and she's already put out two songs.
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0: I think if you're a DJ, you should be playing both those records just because DJs should be supporting other DJs. Because when the last time a DJ put out an album? Like, you know, we come from
4: Cali.
0: There.
4: It's the last time, years ago.
0: We don't count Khaled no more. Khaled's a still whole a DJ. Big artist. I get what you're saying, but I'm talking about like...
2: But Khaled did it right. That's what I'm trying to do. Khaled did it right.
4: What you mean Khaled did it right?
1: Like career-wise?
2: Yeah, he was a radio DJ.
4: He started slow. Yeah,
0: I still count like the dramas as a DJ. Like I still see drama outside DJing. You know what I mean?
4: I see what you mean.
0: I remember when Greg Street put out an album. You know what I mean? I remember when K Slay, God bless the dead, was putting out albums. Like I love to see people from radio and then DJs putting out actual projects. And Nala got one coming, so everybody should be supporting that.
4: Absolutely.
2: Yeah, appreciate it, guys.
4: All right. Well, let's get to the mix.
0: That means you, Louis V. Put Need You in rotation.
2: Yeah, Louis V.
0: All the DJs and program directors around the world. That's kind of crazy if you're not supporting Nyla Simone. And Nyla Simone is on your radio station all the time.
2: Well.
4: I agree.
0: Is Power 105 playing yet?
4: No.
2: Well.
0: Stop.
2: Man. Come on. I thought we was wrapping the segment.
0: What are we doing?
4: All right.
2: You love the reason to yell. He's not lying though. But right.
0: What if we come on, guys?
4: Let's get to the mix. I got you.
2: Thank you, Envy.
1: That's right.
4: I always got it though. I always play her records.
1: No, I'm just saying. I just like the
0: DJs
1: energy.
0: Up here
1: it's that easy.
0: DJs up here playing the records.
2: It's literally that easy. I love that.
4: I really support DJs. Like I go over. No, but
1: I think a lot of times people feel like radio is so like it's hard. Like when you new and you moving and you doing what I'm doing, you. That's why they be like, don't nobody listen to the radio because it's such a barrier and it shouldn't be.
4: Nah, it is hard. And it should be hard. But when you make good music,
1: but if it's
4: music,
1: good, it should.
4: Good, y'all support. Absolutely.
1: Yes, that's what I mean.
2: I will say this station's DJs have supported me.
0: Shout out to DJs. Shout out to Clue.
2: Shout out to Self. Shout out to Envy. And shout out to Steph Cakes.
0: Salute to Steph Cakes. That's it.
4: All right, let's get to the mix. It's the Breakfast Club. Good morning.
3: The Breakfast Club. Your mornings will never be the same.
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0: Once again, we're remembering September 11th, 25 years later. 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
6: Hey, good morning. I'm Cynthia Hardy. Here are the hot headlines. KC police arrested Giovanni Panetta for a hit and run that killed Jane M. Bing on August 23rd. After turning himself in, Panetta was charged with hit and run, resulting in death. Now, that investigation is continuing with detectives pursuing additional leads. Meanwhile, South Carolina, North Dakota, and Ohio will delay SNAP restrictions on candy and soda until November 1st, 2026, following a USDA directive. Now, the pause is due to a court ruling requiring public comment before implementing such food restrictions. And finally, a report from the ACLU reveals that black children make up 75% of South Carolina's juvenile justice population. And despite a decline in overall detainees, systemic issues persist, prompting calls for reforms, including ending incarceration for status offenses. I'm Cynthia Hardy. 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
2: I've been an active father in my daughter's life. And the last 2 years of my daughter's teenage life of 16, 18, my daughter's mother has been trying to convince her that I'm the bad guy. But yeah, I'm the one that provide everything. And I try and, you know, push my daughter in the right direction to make something of herself. And she try and tell her that, you know, I'm stressing her out. And I'm telling her, you know, what to be and what to do. And I'm just trying to tell her I'm a supporting father. And anything you pick or choose that you want to do in life, I'm there to support that.
3: That's right.
2: Mm-hmm. I don't think that's a bad message.
3: I agree.
4: No,
3: I agree.
4: Giving it to me.
2: Oh, I got to give it to Lauren because Lauren, I think you missed the whole point of back when the TK Kirkland interview happened. He was trying to tell you, like, you be coming up with some stuff and you be throwing a lot of we in the culture. Charlamagne said it like 2 days ago. You brought up something. He was like, who wants to hear this? You were like, we want to hear this. We don't want to hear none of that teen pop stuff.
4: Yo. Well, you one person. What? You can't speak for we either.
2: Oh, Charlamagne, hey, my cancer brother speak for we.
4: Who, you and Charlamagne is we? That you kind of.
2: Yeah, we got the same person.
4: You making the same. That don't mean nothing. Y'all, you making the same point.
3: Why are you getting defensive?
4: I can speak back to him the same way you do.
5: Because she represent we.
4: It don't make no sense.
2: She cover everything when it got to do with Taylor Swift. But then when you listen to other stations that should color Taylor Swift. They don't even cover it now.
4: That's
2: hard.
4: A lie. That
6: wow.
4: is a lie.
6: Wow.
4: That's a lie. They only supporting you because they need an ambassador for the plot.
3: He said it's the milk of magnesia news.
4: That is a lie. What's the last thing I covered? What's the last thing I covered with Taylor Swift, sir?
3: He just mean white stories in general.
4: What's the last thing I covered with Taylor Swift?
2: Yeah.
4: What's the last white story I covered?
2: What I'm saying is so many positive things to cover. At least give us a week of straight positivity, not one negative story of the culture.
5: Damn,
2: whatsoever.
5: A week? You tripping.
2: Give us a week.
4: We'll see. Man. Stay tuned.
3: Thank you, brother. Good morning. Who's this?
4: Wait.
7: Hello? Hey, good morning. It's Adele. How y'all doing?
5: What up, Adele?
3: Who you want to get a biggest hee-haw to?
7: I got to give it to all terrorists ever.
3: Damn.
7: Especially on a day like today. And it may not even be because of they may have thoughts towards America, or they may have a good reason. So they like to hide in civilian territory and the low people that cannot defend themselves.
3: Yeah, I don't think there's ever a good reason to kill a bunch of innocent people, man. Never. If you got a I've never felt like that. Like, I don't care if you're a mass shooter, a terrorist. Like, don't take out your frustration or your anger on innocent people.
7: Yeah, I can't respect that, man. So, Dr. Abel Shaddam, and shout out to Justin. May see you this weekend.
3: He said he may see you this weekend.
5: That's what's up. Adela's in Maryland, man. So, try to come out if you can.
3: Good morning. Who's this?
8: My name is Marco. What's up?
3: You said Marco?
8: Yes, sir. Good morning. Breakfast Club, Charlamagne the God.
3: What's up, my brother? Who you want to get a biggest hee-haw to?
8: I'll get a biggest hee-haw to my ex-girlfriend/baby mama.
3: Okay, what happened?
8: All right, man. So it's been a series of things that happened in the last 2 years, you know what I'm saying? I moved to Florida about 2-3 years ago. First 6 months was love. After that, it been hell, man. This woman done put me through hell. I let her be a stay-at-home mom. You know what I'm saying? I drive big rigs, all that, take care of her, take care of my kids. Even her kid, that's not mine, you know what I'm saying?
3: Mm.
8: But she didn't do a lot, man. She put me through the ringer, and every time we get into it or so, you know what I'm saying, we break up, so-called, quote-unquote, break up, she break up with a yeah. Excuse my language, my bad, I don't want the radio. But she go unblock this person or unblock that person or her ex or whatever, and just
5: want to
8: give her the biggest
5: hee-haw,
8: man.
5: Damn, absolutely. She petty.
3: I hope, it is my hope that everybody out there with baby mama, baby daddy, drama issues, I really hope that y'all can reconcile, man. If not for y'all, just for the sake of the kids, yo. I hate to see these type of situations, and I hate the, you know, baby daddies that don't take care of their kids, and I hate the baby mothers that keep the baby daddies away who want to take care of their kids.
5: Right.
3: Good morning. Who's this?
9: Yo, this is Gary.
3: Yo, what's Gary, turn the radio or the TV down, Gary.
9: I did. What's good with you, brother, man?
3: What's happening? Who you want to get the biggest hee-haw to?
9: Man, the city of Hallandale, man. They sleeping on the bus still, man. They still sleeping, bro.
3: Sleeping how? What, you rap or something?
9: Nah, my book popping. You can have a book online every day. What's up, Jeff?
5: What's up, baby? What's up, man?
9: Chilling. Yeah, you bought the book. Did you get a chance to read it? On 2032.
3: Which one was it?
10: He ain't read it.
5: He bought
9: it. Unarmed, 2032, and also in the future. I was talking about Trayvon Martin and all of them.
3: Oh, yeah, yeah, yeah, yeah, yeah. Unarmed, 2032. I did order that.
9: Yeah.
3: I did order
9: Unarmed. You ain't get a chance to read it.
3: I ain't get a chance to read it, Gary. My fault. I ain't get a chance to read it. But I did order it, though, because I just think that is a... I'm all about alt history, man. I got a lot of... Got a lot of things I'm working on that are about alt history, so I like this premise you got.
9: Yeah, you got race. Three of them. Unarmed 2032 is the first one. Unarmed 2 is the Puppet Master, and Unarmed 3 is A World at War. But all of those people died in ICE custody. All of those things. All of that happened in real life, though.
3: You know what I wanted to ask you? How is AI going to play a role into your alt future? Because I know you saw. You know, recently, all of these AI whistleblowers saying that, you know, they feel like AI could kill us within the next 10 years. And I know that, you know, your book has, like, cyborgs hunting down people. So what do you think of that?
9: Yeah, I believe that as well. And I talk about it in one of my other books. It's called The Insider, Our End of Trust. That book right there, I talk about where AI takes over, how they talk and communicate amongst themselves.
3: Yeah.
9: It was an article the other day where the AI system, two different AI systems were talking to each other, talking about kill the human.
3: I saw that. And they created their own language, and they couldn't understand what they were saying.
9: Right. If you sit there and take a look at it, Charlamagne, even way back with Tina Turner movie, Beyond Thunderdome, you see how water was the biggest thing. Water was a hot commodity. These AI systems f***ing up the oceans right now. They're f***ing up so much water from the earth, and people not even paying that no attention. But if you look at those older movies, it shows a world where we didn't have any water.
3: That's, man, I don't like to talk
9: and
3: too
9: I
3: much,
9: talk
3: but
9: about
3: I'm
9: all of that in my book. I've been talking about this for years in my book.
3: What's your Instagram,
9: I already
3: Gary?
9: Know people been telling me I was ahead of my time. Even back in the days when I used to sell drugs, they were like, man, you ahead of your time.
3: You
9: man, if you read these books, you're going to be like, this man was talking about all of this stuff years ago. And they say if you want to hide something from black people, put it in the book. But I wasn't trying to hide it. I was just trying to give my people a heads up with what I was thinking and what I was reading.
3: That's right. You was ahead of your time. You were selling perks when everybody else was still selling crack. Hey, what's your Instagram, Gary? I need your Instagram, man.
5: I know that's
9: my Instagram is Gary the Author. Well, no, that's my TikTok my daughter set up. My daughter, Leonie. Gary the Author. My TikTok is Convicted Conversation.
3: I know. What's your Instagram, man?
9: Convenient conversation.
3: DM me real quick so I can follow you back, man.
9: I got you.
3: All right. Peace. Listen, we do the People's Donkey every Friday, 1-800-585-1051. You can call up and give somebody the credit they deserve for being stupid. Or you can go to the iHeartRadio app and go to the Breakfast Club page and go to the talkback feature and leave a message, man.
5: All right. When we come back, we got the positive note and more, so don't move. It's the Breakfast Club. Good morning. I got

0: It's DJ Envy, Just Hilarious, Charlamagne Tha God. We are the Breakfast Club. Now, salute to Kai Cash and Beanie Man for joining us today.
1: Man, salute to the good brother Kai Cash. Bars Not Dead is out right now. Kai Cash is one of my favorite young rappers. I was talking about this a little while ago when it comes to this young generation. There's a lot of really, really, really dope lyricists who not getting the cosigns that previous generations got. That's why I think they not where they supposed to be yet. Because you think about it, right? Even if you go back to the previous generation, Drake had a cosign from Lil Wayne. Nicki had a cosign from Lil Wayne. Cole had a cosign from Jay-Z. Kendrick had a cosign from Dr. Dre. Big Sean had a cosign from Kanye. Cudi had a cosign from Kanye. Like, all of these different people that became the folks of that generation had cosigns from people who came before them.
0: Yeah.
1: This that generation ain't paying it forward. Yeah. I mean, don't get me wrong. Kendrick co-signed like a Baby Keem, or Cole had Dreamville
0: and Earth Gang, you know, and all them.
1: But they need, somebody needs to be putting a stamp on this new wave of artists.
2: I like Kai Cash. He dope.
0: Kai Cash gets busy. Salute to Kai Cash.
1: Super dope.
0: All right. When we come back, positive notice to Breakfast Club. Good morning.
3: Yeah. Oh, when it all, it all falls down.
4: This is the real one, baby.
3: I'm telling you.

0: Morning, everybody. It's DJ Envy, Just Hilarious, Charlamagne Tha God. We are the Breakfast Club. Now, Jess, you and B-Mall all weekend?
1: Yep, all weekend, man. Homecoming shows. I can't wait to get there tonight, y'all. Y'all gonna have me tired as hell Monday at work, but it's all right. So, Baltimore Comedy Factory all weekend. We had one show last night. We got two tonight, two this Saturday, and one Sunday. I also got a book signing for my book, Till Death Do We Parent, in Ellica City at the Barnes & Nobles on Montgomery Avenue. So, get your tickets for that. You can get the tickets for the meet and greet and the shows. Actually, no, I think Saturday is sold out. Sunday is the only shows available. They're the only shows left. I'm sorry. Sunday. So get your tickets, Baltimore, JustHilariousOfficial.com.
0: All right. And don't forget, today marks the 25th anniversary of 9/11. So if you're coming into Manhattan or you're around New York City, give yourself a lot of extra time. There's a lot of police activity. I know under Canal Street and below is pretty much locked down because of the ceremonies today. Also, they're saying there's going to be just extra police around just in case. So, like I said, give yourself a little extra time. And condolences to anybody that lost friends, family members, still dealing with the 9/11 aftermath. So just want to say we will continue to pray and send condolences to you guys.
2: I was also thinking, do we call this an anniversary?
1: Yeah, it's like, it just seemed like we celebrating.
2: Yeah, because even when you look up the Merriam-Webster's definition of anniversary, it says an important or special event from the past or the celebration of the day. The day is important.
0: Yeah. It is important.
2: For all the wrong reasons.
0: Right.
2: You know?
1: Tragic.
2: It's not special. Yeah. I don't, you know, I wouldn't call it a special. I don't know.
1: No, like, I think you're right. I feel you. It's like, this is not a celebratory moment. Mm-mm. You know, I mean, we can celebrate the lives of all the people that was lost.
0: Yeah, you celebrate the lives of the people that were lost, still, and the family members. And
1: it's a heavy emotion behind it, though. It's a heavy day.
2: Oh, you could call it a memorial anniversary.
0: Memorial anniversary.
2: Because that's a day to remember a sad or tragic event or the death of someone. It's probably a memorial anniversary. Memorial historical anniversary.
0: There you go.
2: Yes.
0: Well, you got a positive note?
2: I do. The positive note is simply this, man. There is

0: no version of your life where everyone is happy with your choices. It doesn't exist. Okay, someone will always be disappointed. Might as well disappoint them while doing what's right for you. Have a great day.
1: Breakfast Club, bitches!
2: Y'all finished or y'all done?
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4: 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FX's The Drop, a Snowfall saga, now streaming on Hulu.
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Yep, it's music from Future. The song's called California Girls. He said, I could start a cult the way they follow me. Anyway, so feel good Friday. Good morning. It's Neek during the day, so make sure you get to know me, okay? Of course, I'll give you the rundown of everything I'll be talking about when it comes to social chatter, celebrity news and entertainment, as well as live and local news. Here's Baby Chief, Ghetto Love Story. Let's get into it.

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1: But 2 Chainz, you might think he's sleep. Like, I remember this one time. Real talk. 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Like, he going crazy. I'm like, oh.
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0: the blackest Negro you have ever seen in your life. If you did not know, that Fat Joe is actually Puerto Rican and of Cuban descent. I'm just like, look, if you're from up top, you grew up top. I am originally from New Jersey and grew up around a lot of Puerto Ricans. And, you know, it was commonplace and they used the N-word and we really didn't even think anything of it. Now, there's going to be some people that's going to have some problems and issues with it. You know what I mean? But, yeah. Now, I did, when I had the opportunity to interview DJ Khaled, I did ask him, why was he felt freely to use the N-word? And, you know, was down with the terror squad with Fat Joe. And I guess, you know, he felt like he got a pass in that. Some do and some don't. So anyway, Neat During the Day with you. Look, I'm going to say this. Let me say this to you. We got other stuff to worry about. I mean, way bigger than somebody using a word. Know that, okay? All right, so with that being said, coming up in the next hour, I do have some social chatter with celebrity news and entertainment. Gonna talk to my sneakerheads out there. You know what I mean? Picture this, a classic sneaker from 1989 is making a comeback. It's gonna be very similar in the original design. And if you love this sneaker, you love this sneaker, I'll tell you what it is. And then of course, we're gonna talk about a rapper, very, very famous rapper, to host the 2026 MTV Video Music Awards in LA. And I'll tell you who that is. Sneak During the Day with you, right here on your number one for hip hop and R&B. 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

1039.

Yes, Chris Brown with the obvious on Hot 103.9 93.9. You know, it's obvious by now. You know they're coming to Columbia. That was one of the added dates that they did for their R&B tour. Thursday, October 29th. You know, it's fast approaching Williams-Brice Stadium. Oh my goodness, it's never going to be the same after they leave. So make sure you keep listening right here to Hot 103.9 93.9. You possibly could win some tickets, whether we're talking about it on the air or via our website at hot1039fm.com. All right, so for my sneakerheads out there, the Air Jordan 4 Fire Red is the last original colorway that's still missing its comeback, and now it's finally set to return fall of 2027. My sneakerheads out there. Now look, you know, this is one of the original Air Jordans, okay, from 1989.

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All right, so just be prepared next year. You know, you want the real, not the fake, right? Mm-hmm. So that's for my sneakers heads out there, especially they love some Air Jordans. So anyway, keep it locked in. We got more

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1: So right now, I need you to picture the whole shebang when I'm talking about tripping with the Breakfast Club, right? I need you to just picture yourself packing your bag, right? I need you to visualize wherever city and state that you want to go to in the continental U.S., I need you to picture that right now, because that's what we're doing with Tripping with the Breakfast Club. When you hear those keywords at 6 a.m., 7 a.m., and 8 a.m., yes, you need to make sure you text in to win at 803-647-1039, okay? So we're giving you chances Monday through Friday, you know what I'm saying, three times a day to be able to go ahead and pick your trip. The trip of your choice, you plus one. Just, I'm telling you, picture it, visualize it, and just, you know what I'm saying? And just know that you're going to be the one that's going, okay? So good luck to you on that. Let's get into some more music from Belly Gang, Cushington, and 21 Savage. 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That's

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Yes, classic material. You know what I'm saying? From Snoop Dogg, Flashback Friday. Right here on Hot 103.9, 93.9. And I actually do have him in social chatter with Celebrity News and Entertainment. He has officially announced that he's going to be the host of the 2026 MTV's Video Music Awards. And this is going to be going down September 27th in LA. And it's going to air live on CBS and MTV and then stream on Paramount Plus. So, you know what I'm saying? Snoop is actually taking over hosting duties after LL Cool J led last year's MTV Video

0: you know, he had his own New Year's Eve special. And I mean, look, the list just goes on and on and on of the different things that Snoop has done throughout his career. And he still keeps going. You know what I'm saying? Like the Energizer Bunny. And by the way, fun fact about Snoop Dogg, if you didn't know, he's a Libra. Okay, yeah, that's all I'm going to say. Libra season fast approaching. But shout out to the Virgos. You know what I'm saying? I got to still let you have your time. No question. But anyway, coming up next, and you know, Fatboy ain't either one. He's an Aries, by the way. But he's coming up next for the Ultimate Midday Mix. So get ready as it goes down right here for your Friday. Feel good Friday. And Fatboy's definitely going to make sure of that with the Ultimate Midday Mix coming your way at noon on Hot 103.9 and 93.9. I'm Neek during the day. Make sure you get to know me and DJ Fatboy, okay?
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So next Saturday is going to be going down September 19th from 11 a.m. to 6 p.m. All right, so we're going to be broadcasting live out there. So please make sure you come on through. They got performances by Tony Terry, the Mickens, and so many more. They got museum tours, a kids zone. So it's going to be at the historic Man Simon site, downtown Columbia, and it is all free. Okay, so if you need more information, log on to their website, jubileesc.org.

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0: Fat Boy. Appreciate you holding us down for the Ultimate Midday Mix right here on Hot 103.9 93.9. Hey, I want to go ahead and give you a rundown of some of the concerts and shows that's coming to the Metro. Don't forget about Akeem Ali, Tuesday, September 29th. He's going to be at the Senate, right? Then you got Cash Money No Limit Tour, which is going to be going down on Saturday, October 10th. Then you got the R&B Tour, October 29th with Usher and Chris, right? And then Rod Wave is going to be at the Colonial Life Arena on Friday, November 6th, along with, to round out everything and almost finish up the year, you got Jodeci. Yep, December the 11th, they're going to be at the Township Auditorium, okay? All right, so with that being said, definitely make sure you keep it locked in. You know who's coming up next? Ooh, Talk to Tosh. Yes, my celebrity intuitive life strategist. So look, you know what I mean? You need some insight, you need some clarity. We only got about 3.5 months left of 2026, and she definitely can do that for you. 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
1: Yeah. Ice.

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1: 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Of course, we are the Metro's number one for hip-hop and R&B on this Feel Good Friday. And I'm hoping that you're feeling good, feeling great. Neek during the day, also known as Neek at Night, a.k.a. Super Neek. You know what I'm saying? It's a pleasure to be your dot connector and somebody else that helps me and you and you and you and you connect the dots is Talk to Taj. She is
2: hello, hello.
1: Yes, yes,
2: happy
1: yes.
2: Friday.
1: Absolutely. You know what I'm saying? We're going to make it a happy Friday. That's, you know, we're choosing to make it a happy Friday. So.
2: Yes, we are.
1: But, so Taj, we're about 3.5 months, you know what I'm saying, before 2026 ends. And I was saying to, you know, whoever was listening that, look, I know you need some clarity. I know you need some insight. I know you want to know there's certain things that's going on in your life and you are really not sure. You are at a fork in the road. And you're not sure if you need to go left, you need to go right, or maybe you might need to stay right where you are. But that is why Talk to Taj is on the phone with us right now, because she can definitely do that for you. So please make sure you go ahead and call in right now at 803-647-1039. Again, that's 803-647-1039. It's Talk to Taj. So Taj, what is going on with you?
2: I am chilling. I'm just really excited. I've been really diving in to supporting everyone with coaching, right? I offer life strategy coaching sessions because, you know, you can have your one-on-one session with me, which is going to be the most clarity, the most confirmation, and the most guidance that you can ever receive. But what do you do after the call, right? After I give you the clarity, the confirmation, you need that hand-holding, that structure, that whole entire life coaching strategy session to really keep you in line and get you to where you belong. So I always encourage life coaching and life strategy. It's like therapy, coaching, and so many different things combined that really puts you on track.
1: Absolutely. You know what I'm saying? Like, you know, Taj helps to divinely align us with what it is.
2: Yeah.
1: You know what I'm saying? The direction we need to go and what we need to be doing. As I'm looking at the clock and it's 1:11. Hey.
2: Talk about alignment.
1: Exactly. You know, the angel numbers are with us today. So, you know what I'm saying? We always, you know, appreciate them, you know, being around. But, you know, Taj, there's lots of things that's going on in our world, especially here in the United States. And so, you know, a lot of people sometimes they talk about, you know, the gloom and doom. But can you give us some insight on brighter days that are going to be happening?
2: Yeah, there's so many brighter days, right? I think that we are going into a good season of uplifting. I feel like people are coming out of the darkness. 2025 and 2026, in my opinion, were difficult times for a lot of people, right? Transitioning into what they want. But I'm starting to see people turn the corner, turn the leaf, you know, getting themselves where they need to be. I see a lot of businesses blooming as a result of some people's struggle. So I am seeing that, which is phenomenal because, you know, when you lose your job, then what do? Right?
1: Yes.
2: That's all business.
1: Right.
2: You know, get it going. You know, take it to the next level. So I'm really excited for all of those individuals who just need to focus on doing what they need to do.
1: Absolutely. And so, you know what I mean? And Taj, you know what I'm saying, hit a point. Where it's like, you know, you might have had that question in the back of your head, like, you know, should I really go ahead and start my own business? And yes, even while you are working, you know what I'm saying, you can be what is called a working class entrepreneur. And Taj can definitely give you some insight on that. So give us a call again at 803-647-1039. That number once again is 803-647-1039. 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
1: You know that day is coming, and you know it's coming soon. You see that check engine light on. You know you need a new car. What you gonna do? Like you gotta make a move. 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Like that car gonna break down. 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They saying they can approve you, and you

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16: Huh.

0: large. You know what I'm saying? And you know, I got somebody. Look, we gonna be living a large. Ain't no question about it. I'm talking about Talk to Tosh, our celebrity intuitive life strategist. What's up, Tosh?
1: Hi guys, how are you?
0: Man,
1: happy Friday.
0: Yes, indeed, indeed, indeed. So look, if you want to call in to talk to Tosh, you need some clarity, you need some insight, you know, you want to figure out what is going on with your relationship, what is going on with your employment, what is going on with your business, give us a call at 803-647-1039. That number once again is 803-647-1039. So Tosh, I want to go ahead and ask you a couple of questions that, you know, things that are kind of just going on in the world of entertainment. So Lil Durk, the rapper, and you know, he actually has a federal murder for hire trial that's going on, right? The verdict has not happened as of yet. You know, they're saying that he planned the death of Quando Rondo. So being that the jury is still in deliberations and it's going on, literally today,
1: yeah,
0: I think it's day three, how do you think it's going to go for him?
1: Unfortunately, it's looking like he may be guilty. He may be convicted guilty. Unfortunately, right? That's what it's looking like. You know, we just pray for him and his family and all of these things, but it's not looking too good for him.
0: Wow.
1: Okay. Unfortunately.
0: Yeah.
1: I mean, you know, so we just got to hope for the best for everyone, you know, for the, you know, the dead, for him, you know, for everybody's peace. But this is a tough one.
0: Okay. All right. Because literally the jury is in session right now and they're going through deliberations. Yeah, the murder for hire trial with Lil Durk. So, okay. All right. So another question I want to ask you, you know what I'm saying, something that came up this week is Fat Joe. So, you know, there's a little bit of controversy going on when it comes to sometimes people of other cultures. Now, you know, I explain to people being

0: I have to say, you know, he's been doing this for a long time.
1: Right.
0: You know, he's been saying it. He's a rapper. You know, a lot of the rappers use that word. Does it make it okay? It doesn't. But everyone has accepted it in that, in this culture, for many years, right? So I definitely feel like the dust is going to settle. I don't think this is going to ruin him or tear down his career or anything like that. I don't see that happening. I actually met Fat Joe a few times myself. He's a really, really amazing guy. He's a cool dude.
1: Mm-hmm.
0: He's super down to earth. He's a great person. And he didn't mean anything bad by it. He's a rapper, right? So that's going to make it okay to say it, no. And if the times are changing, then the rappers and the artists just need to go with the times instead of changing, right? And I will say that, but I don't see it ruining his career in any capacity. He'll be fine.
1: Yeah, okay. All right. So once again, you got it locked in to Hot 103.9 93.9. Right now, let's talk to Tosh, our celebrity intuitive life strategist. And so if you need some clarity, you want some insight about what's going on in your world, this is the time for you to call 803-647-1039. That number once again is 803-647-1039. So as a matter of fact, you know, we got somebody calling in now, Tosh. So let's go ahead and let's take this call, okay?
0: Okay, I can't wait.
1: Okay, here we go. Okay. 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You're on the line with Talk to Tosh. What is your... Oh, they hung up. Okay. Well, anyway, keep it locked in. You can call us again at 803-647-1039. 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

0: Hello, Hot 103.9. You're on the line with Talk to Tosh. What is your one specific question for her?
1: Hi. My one specific question for her is, in the climate of today, is there any room for the conversation of how it affects children and the things that go on in schools as far as the discrepancies or the disparity of black and brown teachers or counselors or principals and things like that?
2: So I don't, you know, that's kind of obvious. I mean, that goes into the category of politics to me, right, in a sense. I do feel like things are going to shift and things are going to change, but it's going to be required for people to kind of start speaking up and discussing, like, where their truth is, right? And I think now we're in a time for people to kind of

0: speaking up more about what they want, what they desire, what they need. And I think for that, it will work in our favor. I do see it taking a longer time. I do feel like it's going to require a lot more footwork in order for us to turn that corner, but we're getting there.
1: Okay. Well, I hope that answered your question.
2: Thank you. Thank you so much, Andrea.
1: All right. Thank you for calling in, okay?
2: All right.
1: Okay. Bye-bye. Yep, and it's about that time for you to give us a call, okay? So, you know, we want to have more questions about you and what is going on in your personal world right now. So please give us a call at 803-647-1039. Again, that's 803-647-1039. So you know what? I'm going to go ahead and I'm going to step out on a limb and I'm going to ask Tosh a question since we're talking to Tosh right now. So Tosh, you know, as many women and men will ask you about relationship questions, and you know, I've been single for a little bit, so going into 2027, you know what I mean, you know, I'm forever always optimistic, so let me know, you know, am I gonna meet my knight in shining armor in 2027?
0: I was just about to say, so I do feel great about 2027 for you with regards to dating, right? I can't say that you're going to get married and run off in the sunset, but I do feel like you are going to connect with someone. Okay. I do feel like you are going to connect to someone in 2027 that is going to connect with you, someone more aligned, someone who's amazing for you. He does not live in South Carolina. You will meet him by way of travel. You're going to meet him on the go. He does work in the industry, but has his own business and other endeavors going on outside of the industry as well. So that makes me really happy. He's together, he's sharp, and there's something attached to him with North Carolina.
1: Okay,
0: and he might have gone to school there, played football or sports or something, but there's something attached to him with North Carolina. Rather, he went to college or family there or something along the lines of that, but he's an amazing guy.
1: Gotcha. Well, thank you for the confirmation, Tosh, and I received
0: it. You're welcome.
1: All right, so we got a call coming in. Hang on one second.
0: Okay.
1: Hello, 103.9939. You're on the line with Talk to Tosh. What is your one specific question for her?
2: Hey, well, my one specific question would be sort of like Meek. Where do you feel like I would find my future husband or my forever long-term relationship?
0: I can feel like you guys need a lot of work, right?
1: Hold on one second. Are you outside somewhere? You got your window down?
2: Let me turn down my air.
1: Oh, thank you. Okay, so we can hear you clearly. I'm sorry, Tosh. Go ahead now.
0: I'm so tired. I do want you to figure out exactly what you want out of this relationship. I think the transparency and the direct energy is going to be required, right? So I just feel like there's a lot of things right now that's not alignment, but I definitely feel like it can work. As a result of you making some changes and switching things around, I definitely feel like things can work for you guys. Okay? So this is not a dead cause in the relationship. You're going to see how things are going to work for you and you'll be happy.
1: Okay, so how you feel about that?
2: Okay, I can see it.
1: There's
0: a lot of work that needs to be done. There's work that needs to be done. I'm not going to sit here and say that work doesn't need to be done, but it will be worth the work.
1: Okay, so you know, you gonna be willing to put in the work?
2: Yeah.
1: You're not supposed to say it like that. You're like, be committed to doing it, okay? And that person, whoever you're dealing with, is going to meet you halfway.
2: Okay. Thank you.
1: All right. Thank you for calling, all right?
2: All right.
1: So, Talk to Tosh, y'all, our celebrity intuitive life strategist. She is on the line with us now. So, if you do need some insight, you need some clarity, you know what I'm saying? You're trying to figure out what direction you need to go personally or professionally, give us a call. She's only going to be on the line with us for just a little bit longer. 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Okay. All right. Let's see what we got going on here, Tosh. Hello. Hot 103.9939. You're on the line with Talk to Tosh. What is your one specific question for her?
2: Will my divorce be final?
0: By when?
1: Do you have a date?
2: But I don't have a date yet.
0: I mean, the divorce is definitely going to be final, right? Yes, you are going to get a divorce, to answer your question. By not this year, I will say that. It's not going to be final this year, but I do see a divorce getting final, and I do see you going forward with your divorce.
1: Okay.
0: Okay.
1: All right. Thank you so much.
0: Okay, thank you.
1: All right, thanks for calling. Hello, Hot 103.9 93.9. You're on the line with Talk to Taj. What is your one specific question for her?
2: Do you see a relationship and not future?
1: So you got to be a little bit more specific. You want to know, is it going to happen like the end of this year? You know, 2027?
2: Give this year, sometime next year, or so? Should I say to myself?
0: Right now, I see that you need to focus on yourself. I will see that. Do I see somebody for you in your future? Absolutely. But I feel like this year and next year is going to be a time for you to focus and rebuild. Okay? So get yourself focused. Get yourself together the way you want to and the way you need to. But I'm saying that you need to rock in and just have yourself all the way together. And that's when the love is going to really come for you.
1: Wow. You heard that, right? Be the best version of you. Okay?
2: Thank you.
1: All right. Thank you so much for calling.
0: You're welcome.
1: All right. Bye-bye. Okay, let me see. Hello, Hot 103.9 93.9. You're on the line with Talk to Taj. Turn down your radio for me, please. All right, you're on the line with Talk to Taj. What is your one specific question for her?
3: Is there longevity in the relationship that I'm currently in?
0: I don't see this being your person, right? But I do see it probably going on longer than what it needs to for the sake of trying. But I do see that there's a lack of alignment that comes up to me as a concern. And it really is just a matter of you guys being honest with yourselves.
1: Wow.
3: Thank you.
1: All right. Thank you so much.
0: You're welcome.
1: Okay.
0: You should book a private session. I want to offer that also, Neek. So for the listeners who are watching right now, I want them to follow me on Instagram, which is Talk to Tash 922, TalkToTash922, and just send me a DM on Instagram and tell me that you were listening to me on Neek Show, and I will send you the deep dive link at a half price.
1: Okay.
0: For the listener.
1: So go ahead and give me that. Give me your IG one more time, okay?
0: Yeah, absolutely. Talk to Tash 922, TalkToTash 922 on Instagram. And just send me a DM and say, hey, I was listening to you on the radio, and I will send you the link for my most popular deep dive session, and I'm going to take $97 off. So you're going to get it pretty much for half off.
1: Wow. Okay. So we're going to take one more call before we close out, Tash, okay?
0: Okay.
1: All right. Hello, it's Hot 103.9 93.9. You're on the line with Talk to Taj. So please give her, you know, your one specific question.
2: Yes, I was wondering if I should continue fighting for my marriage or should I just let him go?
0: I'm never going to tell you when to get a divorce, right? That's not, you know, I'm a woman of God. I'm never going to promote divorce. But I am always going to tell you that you have to be honest with yourself in terms of alignment. What I am seeing is that there's been the same redundant conversations. There's been a lack of direct. There's been a lack of connection. There's been a lack of being on the same page. You're just tired. You know, you're tired and he's tired. Both of y'all are tired. You know, so it's like you got to want to make the marriage work in order for it to work. And if the efforts are, you feel like you know them, we're going to put the efforts in, then you know what you need to do, right? So you got to want to try. And I just feel like neither one of you, both of you guys are just tired of trying.
1: Wow.
0: So that's going to lead to nowhere.
1: You still
2: right. I'm still here.
1: Okay,
2: Thank you.
1: Right.
0: Does that make sense?
2: It makes sense.
1: Mm-hmm.
0: Yeah, so I don't feel like there's going to be much change. So me personally, you know, I'm not going to repeat myself. Either the marriage is good or it's not. That's where I personally stand, right? And it's been a long time of a lot of things. So you got to make a decision that's best for you.
1: Mm-hmm. Okay.
2: Thank you.
1: All right. Thank you so much for calling in, okay?
2: Okay.
1: Yeah. All right. Bye-bye. So, okay, Talk to Taj, our celebrity intuitive life strategist, okay? So, Taj, please give everybody your information once again so they can definitely tap in with you. And, you know, so you're asking your one specific question on the air, right? And Taj is giving you, you know what I'm saying, an inside track. But I'm going to tell you something, a deep dive, Taj can really go into more detail about what is going on in your world and give you the possibilities of your future. So with that being said, Taj, I'm going to go ahead and turn it over to you so you can give them information and they can go ahead and connect with you offline.
0: Absolutely. Thank you, Nick. Yeah, guys, please follow me on Instagram. My IG is talktotash922, spelled out TalkTotash922 on Instagram. And if you are listening and you want to have your own deep dive experience, send me a DM on Instagram, and I'm going to send you the discount link just for listening to the show.
1: All right, so that's what it is, and I appreciate you, you know what I'm saying, looking out for the listeners and giving them a discount too, Taj. So thank you for that, and we'll be talking
0: to you
1: in a couple more weeks. So, all right, so everybody talk to Taj, follow her on Instagram, okay, and keep it locked in. 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

0: If you are not waking up with the Breakfast Club, here's what you're missing.
1: That's why I got a sugar mama.
2: Do you like your sugar mama? Do you actually like her? Do you have feelings for her?
1: I actually do.
3: But do she look good, though?
1: She together.
2: Exactly. Yeah, you go there.
3: Yeah, go there.
4: Yeah, go there.
2: You go there.
5: The world's most dangerous morning show. The Breakfast Club.

Yeah, Jalen Kors. This song's called My Boo on Hot 103.9, 93.9. So, you know, before I get out of here today, of course, you know, today is the 25th anniversary of 9/11. Just want to remind you that the South Carolina State Museum is doing a South Carolina Remembers 9/11 25 years later. So on the inside of the museum, they actually, right in the lobby, they have artifacts from Ground Zero. And this is going to be, this display is going to be going on until January of 2027. So please, if you have the opportunity, make sure you stop by and check it out. They also have like audio interviews featuring reflections from those students on how the events changed their lives. And the list just goes on and on and on. So if you do have an opportunity, definitely make sure you check it out. And I want to share this with you. I received this morning, right? And it says, remembering 25 years ago, terrorist attacks 2001, September 11th. God of compassion, we remember the sorrow of this day. We hold in prayer the innocent lives lost. We honor the courage of first responders. We lift up families who still grieve. Lord, you know our fear, our pain, our loss. Let your mercy bring healing and hope. Let your love overcome hatred and division. Breathe peace into our world and strengthen us to walk the way of compassion. Amen. So I just wanted to share that prayer with you on my way out the door. Out the door, out the door. You know, I'm a light in the mood just a little bit. Concept, please make sure you come on through. 5 to 7, I will be there. The ultimate happy hour is definitely going to be going down. Yep, shot o'clock. So after you get off from work, you know, you want to just kind of unwind a little bit before you actually go home, then you can stop by Concept, 4561 Horace Gravel Road. Love to see you, meet you, greet you, all the things, right? Then after that, you know, a few hours later, I'm going, you know, eat me a little something, and then I'll be headed over to R&B Grill.

0: Northeast Drive, right off of Two Notch Road behind Duncan. Pull up on your girl and let's have a good time together. You know what I'm saying? Get a little wild, get a little crazy. But in a good way, okay? You know what I'm saying? Just fun. Let's just have some fun together. We can turn up and just have some fun. And it don't have to, you know what I'm saying? And that's it, period. So anyway, if Lord willing, I will be back on these airwaves on Sunday. Please make sure you check out Exclusively Independent. Gonna have two interviews going on. First half is gonna be the creators of a new reality show that is coming to Columbia called Carolina Girlies, right? So they're gonna talk about the show and the casting call and all of the things. So that's gonna be at 7 p.m. on Sunday, all right? And then the second half of the show, I got Nick Peasy coming in. He's got this song called Crazy About You, and he's got some other music that we'll be playing on Exclusively Independent. So please, you know what I'm saying? Let's support independent projects, independent music, Exclusively Independent this Sunday at 7 p.m. That's my time. The music is over. I'm out. Neek during the day, a.k.a. Neek at night, a.k.a. Super Neek. It's my pleasure to be your dot connector.
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to chill. Damn. 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

40 with such shebang. 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

skis. 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I just went knee deep. 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
4: You did the virtual reality porn yet?
3: No, that makes me porn.
4: Yeah,
3: you I don't do porn, people.
4: No, you can put it. You can put it on, and you can.
3: I know. I don't even want to. Hell no, I believe it.
4: Yeah.
3: I don't need to know. I don't need to be proof.
4: But see, I was just gonna tell you, there ain't nothing like the real thing, is what I'm saying.
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4: No,
3: it.
4: Ain't nothing like that real thing.
3: Man. I don't even. At 85, what is the real thing?
5: 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You know what I mean?
4: Yeah, what's the real thing at 85?
3: Anything at 85.
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In the wrap-up collisions at I-20 east of Clemson Road and also 77 south right about the Farrell Road area, I-20 east of Broad River Road and Ulmer at Epsworth. A wreck also at 700 Ross Road and also 1800 Killian Lakes. Wrecks also at Blossom at Williams and a collision at 100 Haven Ridge Court, 1100 Kenley Road and also Lee at Longtown, Columbia Avenue at North Lake with a wreck. 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
9: In the wrap-up collision, July 20 east of Clemson Road and also 77 south right about the Farrell Road area, I-20 east of Broad River Road and Ulmer at Epsworth. A wreck also at 700 Ross Road and also 1800 Killian Lakes. Wrecks also at Blossom at Williams and a collision at 100 Haven Ridge Court, 1100 Kinley Road and also Lee at Longtown, Columbia Avenue at North Lake with a wreck. 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
1: 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We got Inner City Blues. 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
10: Know that day is coming, and you know it's coming soon. 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
13: That's

20 west to Clemson, 20 east to Clemson, 77 south of Farrell, Smith Pond Road at Rawl Road, Hardscrabble at Clemson, accidents out. Hot 1039, 939, traffic in the afternoon. Rich Stubbs got Elmwood at Park Street and a wreck at Kinley at Old Tama. Also 277 outbound and inbound, right about Park Lane and Ross Road at Pine Lee, one collision. A Forrester Table restaurant offering fresh game and wild vegetables. The Hollow, bison, elk, duck, boar, rabbit, and wild codfish. Take a walk on the wild side. The Hollow, Gervais Street in the Vista. The Hollow, SC.com. 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
6: That's

0: Collisions at I-26 eastbound at Piney Grove, and also Hardscrabble at Clemson, Elmwood at Park, and also an accident out at Smith Pond at Ball Road, 277 north at Park Lane, and Ross Road at Pine Lee. 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
2: Yes, it is finally Friday. And you know where we at, but I'm going to go ahead and tell you. Every Friday, we are at Concept for the Ultimate Happy Hour. It is going down in a major way. So look, as you're listening to me, as you're getting ready, you know, you were thinking about just driving home automatically, then what you need to do is, you know what I'm saying, just make a pit stop and go ahead and come on over to Concept. Yes, 4561 Horace Gravel Road. It's definitely going down. Look, they got drink specials going on. Shot o'clock. That's right. So whatever time it is, it's shot o'clock over here. The kitchen is wide open, so please make sure you order something delicious off of the menu. That's how Concept does it. You know what I'm saying? That's right. It is the Concept way. So, you know, good eats, good vibes, good people, you know what I'm saying? All of the things right here at Concept. So once again, the address, 4561 Horace Gravel Road. We need you to pull up. You know, it is the ultimate happy hour going down right here at Concept. Hey, it's neat during the day. Shout out to DJ June by my side. 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

0: 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Go play time over this big league. 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
5: Good afternoon, collisions. Got them out at Bob Shumpert Road at Fairview and an all clear elsewhere to report at this point. Interstate's still busy. Little Pig's Buffet, carryout and catering Thursday through Sunday, Alpine Road. Little Pig's Barbecue, Jack Daniels, Hot Brother 39, 93.9.
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8: 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That's right, we are here at Concept, so it goes down for the ultimate happy hour. So make sure you definitely come on through, come and have a good time. You know what I'm saying? You're just getting off from work. You know, maybe you might have been off from work today. It's okay. So you can still come by. 4561 Horace Gravel Road. Again, that's 4561 Horace Gravel Road. That is the address for Concept. So make sure you put that in your GPS system and pull up so we can come and see you, meet you, greet you. We got a few free things that we can give you. But more importantly, you know what I'm saying? I just want you to come and relax, man. You know what I mean? It's been a long week at work. I know you're so glad. Finally, it is Friday. You're like, yes, it's Friday. And you can be here at Concept. So again, 4561 Horace Gravel Road. That's where you need to be at. So make sure you come on through. Pull up on me and DJ June. Come and say what's up. And we're going to say what's up back to you. Okay? Concept, 4561 Horace Gravel Road. Hey, this is Neek during the day, a.k.a. Neek at night, a.k.a. Super Neek. 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
1: We're still kicking with Tiny and Zanik. Mm-hmm. When Biggie did that verse, I didn't know Biggie was pretty much chasing y'all to apologize from club to club. But like, I just want to apologize to y'all.
2: Yeah, he really was. He was really nice, and he apologized. He told me, y'all are beautiful, and you know, I'm ugly my damn self. You know what I'm saying?
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5: You did the virtual reality porn yet?
4: No, that makes me porn.
5: Yeah,
4: you know, I was a porn pig.
5: No, you can put it. You can put it on, and you can.
4: I know. I don't even want to. Hell no, I believe it.
5: Yeah, yeah.
4: I don't
5: yeah.
4: need to know. I don't need to be proven.
5: But see, I was just gonna tell you, there ain't nothing like the real thing, is what I'm saying.
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13: You know that day is coming, and you know it's coming soon. 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You know you need a new car. What you gonna do? 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
17: 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That's right, y'all. We are broadcasting live. We are here at Concept. Like, look, I got to go ahead and shout out to the Virgos. You know what I'm saying? Definitely, if you want to come out and represent and have a good time, you definitely can do that right here at Concept. So 4561 Harris Gravel Road. You need to come on through. Happy hour is going down right now. So make sure you come on out and let's have a good time together, okay? And then, of course, you know, while we're here during happy hour, we'll be here till 7 o'clock. But then don't forget about DJ B. Lord. He's going to be coming in at 9 o'clock for the R&B dinner party. So, you know what I mean? If you're ready to go ahead and be on a great R&B vibe, you can definitely do that here at Concept. But again, they got cocktail specials going on, and the bar is definitely wide open for you. The kitchen is wide open, so come on through like you are supposed to. It is finally Friday right here at Concept. 4561 Harris Gravel Road. Hey, this is Neek signing out for Columbia's #1 for hip-hop and R&B at Concept. 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

party with such shebang. All of my ops, they diss. Please don't put me to the test. They tryna get back on the net. 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Yeah.

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work in the back. Fourth one left and the third took a nap. 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
20: 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Yes, on. Hot 103.9, 93.9. We are broadcasting live right here at Concept. That's right. Welcome to the weekend. It is the ultimate happy hour. I got DJ June by my side. DJ June, what's up?
21: Nothing out here having a good time at Concept for happy hour.
20: All right. So, look, let me tell you something. They definitely got cocktail specials going on. The kitchen is definitely wide open. We definitely need you to come on through. Now, I know, you know, it's just raining just a little bit, but you know how the rain is around here. Rain for about 10, 15 minutes, and then it get dry again. So, come on out to Concept, 4561 Hardscrabble Road. Again, that address is 4561 Hardscrabble Road, all right? And even if you can't make it while we're here until 7 o'clock. You still got plenty of time to come on out and enjoy DJ B-Lord. That's right, because he's going to be doing the R&B dinner party right here at Concept. So if you love R&B music, you know he's definitely going to give it to you like no other. So again, but right now, it is the ultimate happy hour going on. So come out and experience that. It's 4561 Hardscrabble Road. So thank you so much, as always, for supporting Hot 103.9, 93.9, and all the places that we go to. This is Concept, for the ultimate happy hour. 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

0: 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Yeah.
1: I swear I ain't never expected it to be like this.
2: You know what I'm saying? I go straight to the look, I'm having that can.
3: Right.
2: If you want to boss, you can do that.
3: Right.
2: It's a whole bunch, you know what I'm saying? 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
1: That's just the type I am. 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
6: 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There are 250 reasons to choose T-Mobile, and now nothing is holding you back.
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